0: Apostle Bismarck owes me.
1: How much more will young couple? And at the outside, on to me, can I prophesy?
2: Yes, Lord.
1: Many of us are what you want to say. That you money be pitcher. Ever ye, ever pitcher. Ever ye, ever pitcher. Ever ye, ever pitcher. A son say, El Radia, some say, was Samba back. What ye humor bro, Samba Thompson. Now, all ye humor brother, pa. Ye best I see. Not sorry for ye. Not yet ye. 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
0: 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Mwafidiano, Anna Onya FM 95.1. The light is shining all everywhere. 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

We give God the honor. This is the day that the Lord God has made. We will rejoice and be glad in this day. The 30th day of the 9th month

0: abeduru sampempen sui. 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Many are buried. But by the mercies and the grace of God, we are alive. Nobody knows. 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Eti from September. Ebepem the last day of September in 2026. Say ye ka ti asefo ho a. Abazo e yawrade na ye.
1: Papa ye nyame na ye.
0: In fact, from 1st January, it hasn't been easy at all. It hasn't been easy at all. I was born. The rich, the poor, the kings, the queens, the stars. The month of October. Light of Liberty Ministries. Hour of Light, you are dear, so good. So, what you ever want to know? What Debbie Rada would you ever want to know? What Debbie Mutia would want to know? On Yamukas, and any day they came program, you are watching. What oh, Shemo TikTok Live. God bless you for watching. Shemo will be soon, Shemi. Shemo will be in Shemi. Follow page, no, then like what party man when you're Young Crow Radian, Yen Neuradias, Yan Tuntum Radi, Yan Camphono, Yen Shirano, Yen Shenadian, William
2: was so bad. I'm sure the Brown Tayoli Bado Capa, Yadiasada,
3: Tuning Council,
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4: Oh, that's so. 95.1.

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1: Father, we bless your name.
2: 95.1.
1: We give you glory.
3: Yes, Lord.
1: You are good, you are kind, you are merciful.
3: Yes, Lord.
1: Yeshua ni mwenye mano pay.
3: Amen.
1: Udina sudani ni diani ni mwenye mnyanka.
3: Jesus.
1: Ejini fo nyina tie program we nka se. Amen.
4: Amen.
1: Ye de radia se. Abazo nyame de na ba.
3: Mm.
1: Odi ya ben. 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
3: Mm.
1: Abazo.
3: Baba.
1: Ye wura afimo. Obi nya ne breakthrough entem.
3: Mm.
1: You would have free one will be a quantum coin be a man.
3: It be a man.
1: Yeah. You would have free one will be a warrior pro be a man. Abazo. You be a free one will be promotion a buyer. Obi so so tiemia. You would have a free
2: 95.1.
1: Azovo. There is nothing I'll bet me a right to home about.
3: Mm.
1: The cause so last year, Tiano. The same thing and a gusua etian.
3: And a kutian.
1: Me hunu wani swade hunu wani hunu say dia kese biase. Na dia na sene ni haya circle. Ene ni pe good circle num. Ena me show one after the other. Na me buza sene wenu mu ya hinfo. 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Ya shese. They cannot move forward in life. They can't. They are always where they are. Any puppy is Siwon Hoko.
3: I call me Nim.
1: What's up?
3: Papa.
1: And yes, I will name by Bobo.
3: Dabby.
2: Oh, yeah, fair.
1: And yes, I will name a company. And yes, I will ya quantity. And yes, I will ya quadrifu. I was born. Oh, dear.
3: And
1: so there is something be a wha, Ekosu. Yet, who will be a former assassin so tuneful? They control the things on this earth. They are making sure, sir, only pictures on your progress. And what is for assassins? One more prima sankro for your progress. And to what this suja bears 30 years. Still, or does this suja? One application pe a watu le chasa resource eba a man fo dia ba nso no ankasa ne dia dia resource bi anya dai
3: eba
2: onue fe a
1: was uti ba
3: papa mitio pa
1: what pass as say o person was started dance kakra nso was starting foundation apem aka 14 years ni on to me call ho. My name is the American Obitimasia. Wakafako, Ojina Fako, and Kolampo Sabi AD Yeseneno. Otim se Adiano, a Jaseke mu be a mano, Naso still intimacy.
3: Me beyond Koso. Why stagnant?
1: Why stagnant? When you open a call embassy the same day. Nansu nipane visa ba onu die ne die ozovo and that so depend and yes you refuse to park abe hu wani muntem nansu dependency e be refuse si e de be ma fe
2: enu 95.1
1: ozovo ne ya but another day anope
4: Jesus
1: if I be an apostle
4: yes,
1: of Christ Jesus
4: I
1: was ma me anope and ya me kasa wo Jesus te oni pe biara ye di wagina ba bi fa ko
4: Jesus
1: sha ya mpene ma won ko wala and adia na achi wagina fa
4: yes Lord
1: embreaking ozabo embreaking. Me no na koye program wo ma ba ko o pa wo
3: yeah
1: wa wo akola na di 20 years na so won tumi nyin sai na chi da abaso me bo
3: papa mu da no anu
1: wa wo ma akola na di 20 years and ever since on tumi nyin sai akola na chi di
2: 95.1
1: 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children's home adoye that's all Abazo. Young quiet children's home adoye. 3 weeks later, no bear man from the papa. Many are genus, dear Necoso, and Yaji was a maiden insane. Of 10 years. Nyanko Ponya Duma, October year, you will be first week, a crowning young 1 year. 10 years. That is not the problem. And no, Bishop was a papa. Next week, now me yere any insane, yana won a crowning 1 year. No, no, it's a maid is also in 5 months.
3: Wow. That's when you talk about saying,
1: what say? Me, you know who was she? Well, who was she? When you say 5 months, they are not doctors who own to mingle. Now, call your hospital, call your bed, sir. Call your hospital, call your bed, sir. I take it to every man, Saint Jenny B. C. My name Nipa, what you mean? My name, my dear, was shining.
0: My
1: name, Papa, what boom, why
0: you Jesus?
1: But you mean, sir, so far as I am ratty and young
0: couple, Jesus,
1: what name the double Jesus Christ?
0: Yes, Lord.
1: So, mammon, what the message we are mammon, you be in Payato, so
0: yes,
1: Saint Jenny B. C.
0: Amen.
1: You are shining my channel,
0: yes, Lord.
1: Hey. One sabaka.
0: Amen.
1: What's up,
3: Baba?
1: Hagar out of Egypt. What do you say,
3: Baba? Mm.
1: Abraham didn't hold can one when you say.
3: You say.
1: But Sarah, dear. Yes. Then you say mine. What do you say?
3: Yeah.
1: Yawa dibu obi kongwa and tempa no nya results. Obi subet mi atrahu. Yes. Now what is the problem? What is the problem? Meaning, sir, you were specific people be a yes, sir, yeah, Allah woman, mama, brabo, timing, consultant.
3: Yes,
1: and they are always experiencing delay, they are always stagnant in life. Obi, tell me, Opia, one team point in Yahoo, because Obusan said that Ben and Mensu, you be warm.
3: You
1: be warm. Yes, sir, see what the Drummy chapter 1:6. True quotation.
2: 95.1.
1: My back was about maybe a quotation be a beca be an amatro. Matro, sir, book room po ya yama. Deuteronomy chapter 1:6. What was he saying?
3: When we were at Mount Zion.
1: When we were at Mount Zion.
3: Mount Sinai.
1: Okay, Mount Sinai. Abraham, you want Mount Sinai? No? Uh-huh.
3: The Lord our God said to us.
1: The Lord our God. Somebody can be your Lord, but not your God. Your husband can be your Lord, but not your God.
0: No.
1: Your master or your boss can be your Lord, but not your God. It was say, Yewra de yenyang kupong, ebe katre yen se. To us where?
3: You have stayed long enough at this mountain.
1: You have stayed long enough at this mountain.
0: That's what professor was saying.
1: Obi atina yadie bo obi 11 years ni unya hotoda. About what I cannot
3: say.
1: Obia Juma say also for 9 to 10 years ni when Yanya Juma back down. Also, you have stayed here. You have stayed here long enough. When Yamina Casso, Martina Bipo Yase, at Sedodo. Obia Dia at Sedodo. Obia di sujetie at Sedodo. Obia Yakua in life at Sedodo. Want to be Yashe man or Tisse or so be a sim. But I came to announce to you on Yanko power one message by our solution be at the mouth. There is a solution from our Lord Jesus Christ.
3: Jesus.
1: What na be po Yasia che? Ah?
3: Yeah.
1: Obi wo atwa senka akontio kwa America yi ebiema wo subi. But what try out of what try enfa. But I came to tell you, sir,
3: yes,
1: after this message,
3: hey.
1: Terrace at the difference.
3: Amen.
1: Terrace at the difference.
3: Amen.
1: Terrace at the difference.
3: Amen.
1: Terrace at the difference.
3: Amen.
1: A dear Ben, what that one say? Dear way, dear. What's up? You are married with two children and still living in a single room. What's up? Also, when you want to know, on your yak or no so, and could be movie, Nan so, Famicono, anyhow.
2: Only if you go,
1: and you want him maybe you are, see a different one, somewhere you cannot move forward. And you maybe you are, you see a whole quiet, you lie bad, you cannot move forward. But I dear be a different one,
3: somewhere,
1: and not the Emma ultimate,
3: yes,
1: ma'am. Body on Yamin Fama,
3: on
1: Yamin Wan Fama,
3: on
1: Yamin Wan Fama,
3: on
1: Yamin Wan Fama,
3: on
1: Yamin Fama,
3: on
1: Yamin Fama, on Yamin Fama, on Yamin Fama, on Yamin Fama, on Yamin Fama, on Yamin Fama, on Yamin Fama, on Yamin Fama, on Yamin Fama, on Yamin Fama, on Yamin Fama, on Yamin Fama, on Yamin Fama, on Yamin Any I didn't better now, best at the Subrano. What I say, 38 years. When you be, when you want to be, when you want to be out, when she want to be out. Ah, she both wanted Baba Hunsunwa, none in fair for your day, a son of home. Auntie in life, you need somebody. So, when you permit him, so when you shall be say, Kim, your life will move forward.
3: Yes, sir.
1: One person can link you to one contractor and one another. One person can connect you and one another. May you receive your destiny help.
3: Amen.
1: Receive a destiny help.
3: Amen.
1: Receive that destiny help.
3: Amen.
1: In the name of Jesus.
3: Jesus.
1: But we see Jesus Christ. That same day, he was able to rise up and walk. Can I prophesy to somebody under the sound of my voice?
3: Jesus.
1: And none of might be say, what they prison for 12 years. Now when you're miama, you know, we become a number will be so, and number will be so, and will be more be so. Me name dear when them,
3: Jesus,
1: but the name is you are coming out, you are coming
3: out,
1: you are coming out, you are coming out, you are coming out,
3: amen.
1: God
3: shall have those.
1: Can we pray one prayer?
3: Yes, yes.
1: How ever day, baby, a yajina fak one channel.
3: Jesus,
1: and what ye free ho.
3: Amen.
1: Yet to be quiet,
3: amen.
1: Piano by
3: La Babu, Sara, Bella, Tarabo, Capella, Tarabara, Sara, Sara, Bella, Sayoli, Badia, Capella, Brabant, Taro, Sara, Bella, Brant, Tayakapa, Harabado, Sara, Bella, Brant, Taraba, Lika, Paro, Sara, Bella, Brant, Tayakapa, Harada, Bado, Sara, Lika padio rabantaya pa arada dabado sarebe lika padu sarebe la pa arada dabado sarebe arada dabado sarebe.
1: In the name of Jesus,
3: Jesus Christ.
1: There is a release of angels.
3: Amen.
1: There is a release of angels.
3: Amen.
1: Ah, onyamia shana bofo glory, baby, baby. Baby, a yaman tamu a watewo ho. There is a release.
3: Amen.
1: Ewa di shanewo.
3: Amen.
1: Ewa di one shanewo.
3: Amen.
1: Every soldier diemo.
3: Yes, Lord.
1: One shanewo.
3: Amen.
1: Every yadiemo.
3: Amen.
1: One shanewo.
3: Jesus.
1: Every amaniemo.
3: Amen.
1: One shanewo.
3: Yes, Lord.
1: Every guasiemo.
3: Amen.
1: One shanewo.
3: Yes, Lord.
1: Every akemo.
3: Yes, Lord.
1: In the name of Jesus.
3: Jesus.
1: Obi tiemi. Obo busiye tia busiye. And this thing has been a long time at the end of dinosaur. The American out here.
3: But
1: I would have to ask you, Mammy, now maybe see. To ask you, guy, continue for me. Continue for me.
3: Okay.
1: Uh-huh. You have stayed long enough. Therefore,
3: break come.
1: Break what?
3: Come.
1: Also, for me, Tia, dear be, I say. It is either you are within a certain camp. Sa camp no empe and koso anasa. There is a camp that has formed against you. I am peso or becoso. And you two things. Apostle Padia make an amuda. You are creating a certain camp. And I wish him. Camp on your mono. Wish him because of say, yem peso or becoso. Ye wa bushebi wa ye wa adibia a ye cage. People within the family, they are caged, especially what mom go tell him when yamni and inshira. What they are saying? They are caged. You want crophobia so far, or more than say, they make sure say you don't prosper. Nan saying Adebia air 20 hour TikTok life. A kwala ketu abia when ya made yum to hand to match a dear man say one to jum. Now all to jum. Na mammy be the quays, a better than a mama so, a yin so my dear friend.
4: 95.1.
1: Enti akwadasa no obenyini a opese ochanyom na academ obetwa na academ obetwa na because obi ye dey eyi ne nsumo a ye di mani pa kone no obi atekin in shanka rade say ho ada ho what about make out
3: there
1: oni pe bi ya je won nsumo
3: yes Lord.
1: Jesus eh no dia ma waka for ma
3: yes
1: ba bi ya won nsumo na kodie no
3: yes Lord.
1: Oni ame fa wa dia
3: amen
1: was a break camp. Ya pay bonye every camp. 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Also but yen ye ba. Ya kaya shim di me nyadi ade MPA. 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Omo ma kwa me yen kwen and a camp no. Ye break it. Biara ba pay.
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1: branta
5: of Jesus Christ.
1: You are breaking camp.
3: Amen.
1: You are breaking camp.
3: Amen.
1: You are breaking camp.
3: Amen.
1: You are breaking camp.
3: Amen.
1: Now, Chira said, when you break the camp, move forward. Also, what to ask mommy? What's it saying?
3: Or say,
1: break camp. Break camp.
3: Move on.
1: Move on. Move on. Somebody shout, I will move on.
3: I will move on.
1: Say, I will move on.
3: I will move on.
1: Obi tie me okwa juma every day. Yato adi ya 1.3, 130 Ghana. But tie come she way, and a woman a fee no. Now kuta more than 1,000.
3: Amen.
1: I. Obi tieni, the Lord is telling me to prophesy to you, say, a friend that they call, sika ketua, a taba will send the biana to a cha.
3: Sika
1: kesiana eba.
3: Amen.
1: Sika kesiana eba.
3: Amen.
1: Sika kesiana eba.
3: Amen.
1: The Lord is telling me something, sir. O nipa bi free to jadim. O baby will free to jadim. O baby free to jadim. The Lord is telling me, sir. Obi ye juma ewo, electricity. This person must be promoted. Promotion, eba water.
3: Amen.
1: It is coming, water.
3: Amen.
1: Tia mi aye nursing posting, nursing posting. Washe ni musa. Tia ye onyame be kayo.
3: Amen, amen.
1: Break camp and move forward.
3: Amen.
1: Abozo, we are moving forward.
3: Amen.
1: Yen kafa kuseya.
3: What
1: do you say? Yen kafa kuseya.
3: Debi.
1: Yen kafa kuseya.
3: Debi.
1: We are moving forward.
3: Mm.
1: We are moving forward.
3: Mm.
1: Our finances will move forward.
3: Amen.
1: Our marriage will move forward.
3: Amen.
1: Our business will move forward.
3: Amen.
1: Our traveling will move forward.
3: Amen.
1: Our healing will move forward.
3: Amen.
1: Somebody receive the blessings of the Lord.
3: Amen.
1: Abazabo.
3: Baba.
1: I say sika increase you. Sika increase you. And there be 500 Ghana, 200,000 about once more. A dear partner or so for betting the eye. Obi Waho, ni yachan 100,000 Ghana cities. Obi Waho, now be at 200,000 yachan.
3: No, dear chan.
1: And then now, what dear 500,000? What is the difference? Difference, no, and any say. Wo no adie ne friend no stagnant no eye adwuma tia But I know something. There is a grace. A bow when you pebby sure. Also, no matter what, on to me, Kafa Kunta.
3: Amen.
1: If just walk on him.
3: Yes,
1: if just walk on him.
3: Yes,
1: and I'm a quiet who do be so. And I saw grace it me ba. Also, so what genie are for frohua? On your meat, now so pija will see baby, and can bet take you 10 years. Do you know? On your meat, just a day, pija will do. Why? Because the problem of God you have solved for him. I was born in Jamaican. I don't know. So we team us
3: here.
1: There are so many problems on earth. At the way, I'm so. And when you make pancrophobia or before almost so, I solve a problem. No, and this is when you pay man a whole quiet. Now, when you may use the solve a problem, no, what's the problem at that was when you may solve a mouth? That is how it is.
3: Okay,
1: that is how it is. On yame or be empire by war born is a radia and a dear mammy bring a dear any. What's wrong, Pi? What is a radicha my war? So, this is how it works. Or be a war pet via near Dino, 100 Ghana, or 200 Ghana, or 500 Ghana, bet me and money did be a bear 1 month. Yeah, I cannot hear. And to one also bomb price a word, your moment via near dinner, so power for man. Because I don't know he are war. And to not hear ye, what one pipe or no pipe on acacia. And to when you use to sign him away to solve Yankas and Cassia problems. And to say, what decided, say, on Jenny Mobro for what decided, say, one more young canoe or so on Jenny Womoa or so on Yanko Ponso soon, you know, on ya bois for mount. One more. But toi, dear Messi Cabo, some of my own will be sisters who are more kind. The man and his wife needed a child. They were buying medicines every week, but ye can't boom week, Sika, and the Quayer and Yankado, ye, was of all. 3 weeks I war by a granny been 1 year. I war for frost as a yafronum. Yama cannot say, that's how son and yammy at ye.
3: Yes,
1: or being so in America, a beer couldn't you quite at the man. A dear dear, now we show what I mean to me. God is capable of doing everything and anything. Now, so there is a principle to it. What of you shall send me war? Proverbs chapter 19, verse 17. I mean, from never here. Proverbs chapter 19, verse number 17. Proverbs chapter 19, verse number 17. Proverbs chapter 19,
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1: Verse number 17. So we mama jobi ana.
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3: Yes, Lord.
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3: Papa.
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4: Onu e fe.
1: 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Ozo for any part 10 bi. 200 Ghana cedis. 200 Ghana no bet me aye. 200 Ghana me bato ye. 200 Ghana. 200 Ghana. 200 Ghana. Man en touch your heart na ye. Oh my goodness. Won so 100 cedis na obet me anya. Na wa ye na comfortable. But also ye what? Won so ye what dey? Won so ye what dey? What should you order? Number
3: 0533 597 2966
1: Amazon and Satya we and your pay. Papa, you
3: know,
1: you know, you know, you will be sure why a 200 Ghana and a 300 Ghana will be sure a 100 Ghana because I know now the other cannot just say that is what you have now. And Kobasa, oh, 500 Ghana, so I've only 5 Ghana cities. Hey, okay, number is 0533 0533 597 597 2966 Obin chon number no so and 0533 0533 597 597 2966 Papa, we want to support them. 500 Ghana. Oh, yeah, me 200 Ghana na wopato ye. 100 Ghana na obetimi pato fro akum na ye. Me nua be ma Shadrack ka get money o se Papa 100 Ghana. Me cha Shadrack nya me o chira. Number na 0533 0533 597 597 2966 0533 597 597 2966 60 Ghana, 50 Ghana, 40 Ghana, 30 Ghana, 20 Ghana, and none won so soon what year and obetimi aye, but I was here what? 0533 0533 597 597 2966 0533 0533 597 597 2966 A branch of the Kennedy upon Kennedy, there is a breakthrough which is hanging in the atmosphere. On your Saturday will be that. On your be, then a breakthrough is coming. 0533 597 597 2966 Today is the last day of September. Ye wrap busumi fufrum. E chase probi bi amount. E chase such a ye bi si. Ye sat ye we bi na entumi connecto. You need to do something so that you can be lifted up. Bible say onyame ne eti pejafo. Abazo bo. Onyame ye di adie eti pejafo. And these are some of the things that we are. And what you paint out. Alice, sorry, 50 Ghana. Alice, I'm original.
3: Amen.
1: Udell Collins and 100 Ghana. Udell, I'm original.
3: Amen.
1: Martin Emmanuel, Kwaku, 100 Ghana. I'm original. Root, sorry, 20 Ghana. I'm original. Number
6: 0533 597
1: 2966. I'm about to nip it to be the Alice to me right now. there is a spiritual thing a bomb night. And what the enemy is saying is a hand to mouth, but one castle on him said, no, you must break and advance. One would say, Juma, oh, yeah, and it just say, Sika Kessia Pana, yeah, dear, dear. One would say, oh, brass, you just a continue. Wouldn't him say, brass, you just a one and also county. Now, so there is something I air blocking. Minya by Minya Bema. May say, 500 Ghana, man, in touch your heart, nay.
4: Oh, yeah,
1: man, in touch your heart, nay. My end touch your heart, nay. Whatever. Now, I said, no, be so, Bobby, you show. Whatever. Show now, what Bobby, you know, ah, take it back. I have 150 Ghana. Obit me fresh me to 10, me to 20, me to 5. Ah, what to touch it? I was born. What got nasiare namasa? No coffee, no akoda.
3: Nema be human mupasa.
1: Yeah, me cannot hear. Now, so these are some of the things that we are at that so denya me ni muda. Obedi do hun afe ball. Happy Abla 21 Ghana. 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David on your mutual power. 053 597 2966 Rita Achembisa 20 Ghana. 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About boy, kasa 1 minute ni enko.
3: Won se there's one thing about life.
1: Okay.
3: Enchebia ni ni papa mu abu.
1: Enchebia.
3: Enche.
1: Okay.
3: Oh. Papa yen we can yen to mean tina a munche.
1: Okay.
3: Yentimin jina munche.
1: Okay.
3: So, obi abo afodi. 1 month to a munche. Wabo afodi.
1: Okay.
3: 2 months to a munche.
1: Okay.
3: Wabo afodi.
1: Okay.
3: 3 months to a munche.
1: Okay.
3: Obi jaibo.
1: Obi jaibo.
3: We can't stay for a very long time.
1: Okay.
3: But Bible said, can't cut the head dog.
1: Can't cut baby hold.
3: And Baba will say, ensure no. And ni muhano obetumi akobe 10 years
1: okay
3: na undu ba bi edo
1: okay
3: obetumi akobe 20 years still na undu ba bi edo
1: exactly
3: but when you get to the middle of the sea
1: that's right
3: that's where obetumi eji na mama o ship no abu afaso
1: that's right
3: so sometimes
1: that's right
3: you need to go extra mile
1: that's right
3: and the answer will stretch it beyond your strength
1: that's right
3: and the 20 ni there one day manemro
1: that could be there
3: my number 20
1: that could be to send that day
3: and ne
1: a year the last day of September
3: Baba who said delivery mountain
1: uh-huh
3: oba nyin sen bia
1: uh-huh
3: no otwi fan bo yen fan ka se mo
1: uh-huh
3: da wo be yen na dwen se wo ko leba no eno ne ye boa ye ho twen no doctor mbacho mi ra ko si sen doctor mi twen wo se onya wo wie
1: that's right
3: both said tense no
1: that's right
3: adrain,
1: that's right
3: bia bafom.
1: That's right
3: so and then you die you did the delivery month ni ending
1: ending
3: until wo ade papa we should that
1: wo ade papa
3: when you nyam bitu fom so a seed
1: that's right
3: for bibi senyanka ni mu na next month ni produce ni mapam fom
1: produce David Ansala behind record and David Yamishna Victoria Anno 2021 Ghana Yamishna Vicentia Afisi 50 Ghana Vicentia Namisha Shalodazi 50 Ghana Namisha number
4: 053
1: 0533 597 2966
3: Ghana
1: there is something going on after today something must happen the nation Ghana. Number is
4: 053 597 2966
1: Opinion. The contract must go through to receive huge sum of money. What if 500 Ghana cedis per se? You are connecting. Now the affair we need to form the shadier. se wo nyame nyina so nya
6: Jesus
1: ye bibi man encounter 200 Ghana ye nenkan offer ye nenkan anti comfort
4: me twan wo dia 5.1
1: anti comfort me twan wo dia no there is a woman anti comfort me ti din wo maso anti Valestine Zifa 51 Ghana Valestine Yamisha Francis Allah 51 Ghana God bless you. Kabna Eric 50 Ghana God bless you so much. Dorit Dede 51 Ghana God bless you. Number
6: 053 0539 7 2966
1: Mary Ezu 31 Ghana, Mary, Oya Mitchell, Mr. Kwame Asante Baba, God bless you. 50 Ghana, God bless you. God bless you so much. God bless you so much. Janet Osua, 21 Ghana, Oya Mitchell. Number near
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3: Yes.
1: Abra wo kai in yang kai. Send Yamen Oman Yaman Nanim Famau.
3: Amen.
1: Halabakumbe Rako Sevele Bezata. Ozovo. Enkodru the 10th day of the 10th month, Yabeko Send Yankefiano. Obiwa Otibia, none location could
3: assassin.
1: I am prophesying. Somebody receive this prophecy.
6: I receive it.
1: Your location is about to change.
6: Amen.
1: Your story is changing.
4: Amen.
1: Amen. Channel. Ah, my hunu konwa ye die si ho aye den krofo bi tena so. And asema mete o maso se bre aso se ye yi o nani monyam epie. It's a seat of establishment. God will establish you in marriage.
6: Amen.
1: He will establish you in your traveling.
6: Amen.
1: He will establish you in your business.
6: Amen.
1: The one ye bi enne no ozovo eh ya. John Adoko 51 Ghana, John Yamisha, Lawson Kwame 51 Ghana, Yamisha, Suda Mary 11 Ghana, Suda Yamisha
4: 0539 597 2966
1: I know what I'm talking about. 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About sika sebu say it just sika sebu go through but a hangi you are waiting for a certain check and I want to yan kado and I want to say show them from unyebi na e ulizi atibima yes he say bibi che wosura
6: bibi
1: kurem ah say bibi kura die mu a odi ade ne yi die kurem na e ulizi Mama Comfort Usu, why 200 Ghana, Mama Yamishrao. 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
3: Amen.
1: In Jesus' name. 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
3: 0533 597 2966
1: I'm still feeling this in my spirit. 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
1: Yeah, any MPP and this in some about 25 million Ghanaians. And you'll be an end this, you'll be an MPP. If I get a cotra background, Mumbai for Penacoto. Ghana for SA, the SA, I did him bonnet, I'm a Ghana in BR. And you know, so we are NDC MP. Now, so I bring Ghana Dean back and we are one. I will say, Utimi FF, near 3.1. I'll be a funeral, no more acquaintance, she moved, and this womb, MPP womb, even acquaintance, she moved, near the support. Yes, yes, see your port. Yes, your airport. Yes, your tighty bear, beer, the money, a free back, and need a free cup. Near to me, a jet of my panel, only dean pa, the piano, a man who do anyway. And to your cancer, by Sir Shemua, yeah, Babayano. The BB anyone, what they buy best year, as your beer swap, a bear how I buy, and the aha, a man you pure dia. Also to me up a public county, yeah, yeah. So be obi anyone, nipper pure be new. Ah, one more design of Bonnie, the area so far, so did the Bonema Ghana. I woke at Taka to almost a warm home bank. That's a Rishamun El Cosua. A bet to me, a woman Pianadian was ya bread would be a. And no, maybe I beckon so my fine. Then, Momon said, won't smile will be a not one more, maybe a moon new Bonija. Dia, and on the fossil. And yet, me as I remain, no crown of the dear, also the wide day, a sign, a tetia. Did the answer answer by? The best see a new parliament. In we are a woman de beba, so on bedia, on my peninsu, on my peninsu, and the bet said the woman from the money you see, Yankasa.
0: I'm sure we a reverend in team for draw. Na was that one someone also chess and no, a church for uncle Mumkube, a true rumiensa, a pretagi, natin and agrati, one more eddy one mochoco, any one paint pensary. 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
2: For men, most of them had never checked their BP, and those with high BP didn't know that they had it, and fewer than 500 had controlled blood pressure. For the women, we realized that weight and inactivity was the major driver. So over half of the women that were surveyed were overweight, and one in four of them were
3: 95.1.
2: And then more of them had raised cholesterol compared to the men, and most of them didn't participate in any form of leisure exercise.
0: Everything we any and some Dr. Florence Koyo Akumia, we are doctor with the Department of Cardiology. Eno ewo Kolebu ayar sabia en wodi sam etudwafe programs manager de ma diet and healthy living ewo nutrition department ya eno ewo food and health directorate ni mo ewo Ghana health service ma mi 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
4: What you eat impacts your heart health. And so we are promoting the consumption of fruits and vegetables. We are saying that let us reduce the amount of salt we put in the foods we eat. Let us be physically active and let us know our numbers. Check your blood pressure. Check your cholesterol levels. 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
0: We any and some ma make a train do asari what they attribute and a few more we crowd no executive director de ma CICMM Ura Emmanuel Fiagwe what it to be a chess sadia woman who should more quack you know and nominated to we numb those of poop and quabrani guniamua we go out only your food on Johnson and Yahoo and now why we any guniamua banis I know I just say a masradia do crow ma one way yeah. Yadi ya babe suyono, ye ntimi nsumu na fi watu wananu ensieto.
5: Can lead to diseases such as the heart attacks, the strokes, diabetes, kidney stones, and so on. So empty, our advice is that you enjoy meat consumption in a crowd.
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7: 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Because Elko any moon will be a show. See you, said best nurse and as a midwife. In Tisane, I'll see you with Juma, will be perso in she and few honum. And tell dear sweet beer can see it and abetomeso.
0: I was away a year, Rita, a root, Quaku, one more and I, your born a basso, nay, what in some so at you dry. Now, ye people on Messian Simua. 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
9: nkoko ya and disqualify obia abetifi and disqualify obia fm 95.1 and also no they were say and disqualify in prior to me, but there were outstanding issues. Those are more forms, you know, endorsements, or more, you know, maybe more, or more, more, more, say, no more, no more, and yeah, the entire reform will say, I'm on call, because there will be an appeal committee. Now, a firm place, not, you know, and then they are disqualified, because there were a lot of petitions for a firm place, not, you name him, say, hold on, 2024, there was independence near there, of which even the MP called on the independent MP. Into Ibnumoha, Wokoye campaign man, or somewhere even pulling agents for her, for him, and in the Kaka, these are and they brought evidence to that effect. Into no Sanko for their disqualify on. They are disqualify on the cashier one say, this is not a final decision. They have opportunity to appeal against the decision of the vetting committee.
0: I'm sure we aye Jim Trini the ma co blog vetting committee Ransford Amwa Natchez Nkoko Consuency Kaho and a fee upimon price of consuencia womu ekaho abitifi and a fee a Franklin's north any south 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
10: and say kaza obi e jema you are the leader of the party, you have to develop strategies sir odibe winu it is a ne ohwe mpp vo a e wa from place sir you fulin na dwane ko ho other people call enti 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
1: I find the one up and never chassis. 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Metre celebrities. I'm a person on your motor chum common. The Yan is over tune in. I will only 95.1 FM. I know Pepia from 10:30 a.m. to 12 p.m. Monday to Friday. Your family finish your say. Fine girls in your knack, that's perfect. Because we won't be a gentleman, bye bye.
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2: Dintia
1: ne se. 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
2: Yes.
1: Also a pro speaker. Me who say wa copa parliament and assembly kura wa kuibida.
2: I see.
1: And the general ni speaker. And na si an ya.
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2: Kofi, my chair.
4: Yeah, no, fine.
2: To be I fine.
4: Mr. Speaker, I don't. Na me bow a basson so. They say, baby, I pay you a duty, I'll call out my car. Because they say, what you baby,
2: yeah.
4: Now, what pay your airways, no, so my airways, no. I couldn't name
2: the new standard is that, won't mean to not radio, so I won't chat.
4: Me, sorry, no way, you may radio a free one woman, no, be done to call with you.
2: I see. And
4: then, yeah. Me, who? A brandy, I am in my name, Timmy, so. Well, I say, man, chill on a pebby, and I may, I yare.
2: I see.
4: Oh, boy, home, what
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6: In politics, you must understand the following. One, nobody has your interest. Two, everybody is chasing their interest. Three, dealing with politicians is like sleeping with tigers. You must always have your eyes wide open. Four, and this is one of my favorites. In any political equation, there's always someone being used. If you look around and you can't find that person, then it is you. Five, serving politicians is like a bandage on a wound. Once the wound is healed, your usefulness ends.
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6: In politics, never will more than the bereaved. They will get the reward while you inherit their enemies. Seven, in politics, in any event, if other interests conflict with your interests and you have to choose, always choose yours. Number eight, never cross oceans for politicians. You may drown.
8: I see the seven declarations over your life. I decree. The Lord has caused you to enter into a new season.
9: Amen.
8: Number two, I decree the Lord is changing your circle.
9: Amen.
8: To the people that you need.
9: Amen.
8: No more will you come to a transition season and be delayed.
9: Amen.
8: I decree what is bigger than you, that the Lord will give you the capacity to carry, is coming your way.
9: Amen.
8: Before anything happens, it will be revealed to you.
9: Amen.
8: Listen, I release this generational blessing over your life. You will never lose any of your children.
9: Amen.
8: And finally, I decree the doors they shut for others, they will open it for you.
9: Amen.
8: I decree it is done.
9: Amen.

0: Ya mía, ya posso no.
1: Yes, I'm shooting before we go to the next thing.
0: Lift up your voices, lift up your voices. Celebrate our Father this morning. It's the last day of the month of September. That's right. Oh my God. And also. It is the last day of the month of September. September was so man to die in touch with you. When you mean right October, we watch it up. And right away, fatter year that was sent us yet.
1: Somebody will be asking, oh, why all these things? But sometimes I feel like we don't thank God enough. Many things that sometimes we trust God for, the keys are in our hands, but sometimes we don't even apply them. And I love how the Message Bible puts it in the book of Psalms, I think 100. It says, enter with the password, thank you. 85.1. Which means that the password I've always needed all this time was in my hand. All I needed to do.
0: I don't pay once again. But me mawa chain na me mawa kwaba. It quarter to 7.
1: Ask myself, God.
0: Ahayo niya, 95.1. Nah, I don't pay me a say adi a new fresh yet.
1: It's not for God. Most of the time it's for us.
0: Have you realized? And then 30th September 2026, the year of our Lord. Adom nyang kupon, aye na di eni bio. I don't pay so. What is your money? Amaya nina. Your money effort.
1: The things that we are trusting for.
0: Oh, sorry, ye. Who are we here for? What in them for? No monka. I don't pay. We be a honye. I trade the ampon. Not the fair fair. Why ye? I don't pay so. You go and I don't pay. And yesterday they can be at the market trade the ampon.
1: If it hadn't been for the Lord is on my side, and
0: where? Senyere radia.
1: Just give me 2 minutes.
0: Nanka the 9th month in Kaube then I want you to buy ye. I finish here by ye. Issues a buy ye. Challenges a buy ye. And near man na a year life threatening. It's see ya. Ninina no, you've been able to ride over the storm. You've come out of the challenges, but I don't pay. You are much more focused, you have a sound mind. You are going about your daily routines. I don't pay, lift up your voices. Yene radiase, yen pejani di yenyani kese. Wanun kwani gamia won ye wumuda. That's right. Ensado. Yena wasia. Ensado.
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0: FM. Ensado. Now, who need a mea? What do you have? I don't pay. Yet I was here and saddle. Yiwayawa and saddle. Yet I was here and saddle. Yiwayawa and saddle. Arope, I want to share a story with you. Now, dear me person would see us here, nina, no, ne, sir. There is nothing too late in your life. Listen, and ne, yet the ending of the month of September. But there is nothing too late. And ye maybe I will share him in the month of September and to me, man. It is never too late. Yenim Yenyang Kupono. Ah, Yenim said. At the 11th hour, he will come true for us. There be a Mikasa same way, trail, but there be a wound. Now, so what can join 11? Not Jesus Christ, who had done for me, your friend Lazarus. Nah, Lazarus, the Yari da Homua. And yememwa ye dia wo wuno. Jesus Christ said to you, say Lazarus yare. Now baby, I was done in ye. In fact, the thinking was that said you we are singing about Jesus Christ in the and so to me back into the situation. Now obey saving Lazarus. Because no fear rich when he said Jesus Christ be one year many na be ye. Lazarus, yeah, mwa ye dear, didn't call woman or be sorry. Lazarus, yeah, we are born in a more deeper, and there was nowhere not Lazarus ever surviving the test of time. What brought Lazarus in? We had the day I wouldn't say, baby, I went to read Lazarus or Beco. Now, the people waited for so long. Mom for the change, say, Jesus Christ, remember. Na what be yen in century? What more tis a war yen will be a full front? One more day, day one, Jesus Abba. Day two, Jesus never showed up. Day three, Wama. After day four, Lazarus will be and then Jesus Christ at Trinity. Yeah, she was saying, you won't cry, I'm not too so good, homie boy. That's right. Now, by the time when Jesus Christ arrived here, not Lazarus, he was a dead man. In fact, no one cry my yes, you know. Obi a yes show when you pa day one, day two, day three, one ma, day four na who show face. Wabra what is Lazarus yari a baby a Lazarus dano enye. Lazarus yari na homo a won't hear Jesus Christ. Jesus Christ is dead. I have other important things to attend to. Does it make sense to you? Now, when Jesus Christ arrived, Obi asked you, Jesus Christ, why are you too late?

0: buying bossia. And 50,000 now ordinarily in kebeda or bank account mu savings account mu and ka obey in 1,000, 2,000 and anka woodi ni adia de upe bi abet mi aye no. Wodi sa sika na kwa yede, akobo a buying bossia. Wodi abo a buying bossia for 3 years. Right? A buying say we raising the friend coupon at the amount. And yebia every quarter bia obetua wo a certain amount of interest. E was our 50,000 now with the aiding, or the abeto bond de ho. The America not yes here. And within the period of 3 years, you know, I've kwami, even though every quarter bia ubenya interest from the government through the coupon are buying raising the amount. But the reality is that unlike first nanka 50,000 in the account ni mwa, o hunchin wuka kre biabe kwa kuyi bi abidino. Se say si kani ni wobi mtu wuchriwa. Now watch
1: waloki.
0: So a buying a general bond na where issue ne so actually 50,000 e dia eden e dia free ho dia abaya ye nyina ne se wa control wo level of expenditure any the level of sika e wo simplicity enti se abaya ka se me to treasury bills sir
2: 95.1
0: Jay-Z, treasury bills abro so 90 days right o subscribe na wato me 100,000 100,000 no media quarter treasury bills for the next 90 days. What is 100,000 in the acquired? What the abo abambos here? And some coin and a buying fast what the trisi can do on a different system. And see what dream on what quarter treasury bill a buying so of the amount interest and what treasury bill no right and see. You don't what dream cry and sit down because you say, oh, I buying them, sir. Quine is so trisica the hiding. Eddie, a free me home. And only a friend open market operation. And see, on one casaria, okay, CK, what system ni mu dorsum? And ye increase the treasury bill rate, you know, right? Said ye be a attract you. Ma do see can a bedding. Abeto.
1: Abeto.
0: And see, advise, okay, Obeto treasury bill no for 90 days, sir. Memo interest of 14% on your money. And to what's here? No, it's more your day. What's more your day? What do 100,000 no air call your investment at the end of the 90 days? Eh? It'd be a war expecting 110,000. And to 10,000 a bear day. A bear can see canoe. A buying a G will see canoe. Okay? It'd be a no, the acquire coin. A buying a farm could be a factory.
1: Yeah.
0: Right? But a buying so I promise you, say, 3 months in this one and 90 days in this one. Obema interest of 14%.
1: Inti sign interest no kofa wa.
0: Inti sign interest na buy the bema no kofa wa. And no na ye call Bank of Ghana busu mua. Ye see open market operations a Bank of Ghana ni ye yen waboka.
1: Ode eka si na yeah.
0: Inti kana Bank of Ghana boy yen. Enye sika Bank of Ghana governor na fa edi wone num.
1: Debi.
0: Maybe within the year a buying floaty treasury bills maybe a 4 to 5 times. And Krofonso to treasury bills
1: ne pa.
0: Anna, o time was soon so I buy bet you will see canna the toy and the
1: amount.
0: No, I sound my interest, yeah, no. Any
1: interest or sell boss or the
0: or sell boss or the man or the
1: member man is coming in the
0: idea, Juma, exactly for 3 months. And she says, you cannot buy the to your interest, the amount. I buy so on torn tomatoes,
1: yeah,
0: and on torn rice and oil.
1: Tiede
0: ewo makola ju.
1: Tiede
0: yes, e so coffee free Bank of Ghana. It becomes part of Bank of Ghana.
1: Ghana balance
0: operational losses,
1: ewo. Entina, yes, Bank of Ghana can yemfanya politics.
0: Exactly. Enti Bank of Ghana ka yemfanya politics. But one the year politics. When you understand the economics and the niema and what behind some of these things, sir, clearly in your mind, uti di abaini yenasi. Right? Na abaini so yes, I di trinsika free system nim said the ya inflation in ye day and kosoro. Because inflation then so kwami, the won't pani say. O masika no ba nipa ho bebree a ade anka wo beto no e bia 50 cedis no ye fa ni say 5 kg bag of rice na nka first no wo to ni 50 cedis 70 cedis inflation ni kosro no this week e bia wo to ni 100 cedis eh in the next 2 days wo beba na do 150 Ghana cedis e no so dia ho kire be den
1: e beba so one of the major solutions to inflation related issues e be ye practicing a regulated pricing system.
0: And can you not bad?
1: Yes, if it's a...
0: Say, you better moderate the prices of goods and commodities.
1: The problem is no. If we are practicing a regulated pricing system, Oh, yes.

0: ye regulate pricing of goods and services e wo o memo ha anka e bia wo be hu say inflation no e gina be 20% nanso pricing system no Ministry of Trade
1: I regulate and the basic no, commodities maybe abe ko bia ne boy e
0: nanso no aha
1: uko Cote d'Ivoire they practice a similar thing right and ti o tofu wo gola eh e won cryer wo be ko tamale no e the same price Oto eyi toothpaste e won cryer wo be ko tamale no toothpaste no it doesn't matter the brand of toothpaste a wo ye den
0: oto
1: wo be do tamale no toothpaste ne bo nso ye den e ye pe se ye ka se e bia 5 liter I mean container of oil la baby a be ko across the corner of the country bia ne bo ye den ne bo ye pe but ye ne die yi die yesua mana bro so yes, yeah, practice a free market economy.
0: In fact, the British style, no cry, the British also practice a free market economy. In Britain, I don't see a free market economy, sir. But in Britain, no pricing, no a ranges. Into munim sir, mekoto insure we are insure we
1: range from this amount. Range
0: from say to say.
1: Say.
0: Into the ini kwanza mi do baby na mekoko hu insure say insure no boy say like ebu say. Tene bo ne bo a obehun se consumer protection for bebem.
1: Bebem, good. Enti ye ne chrome ha no. 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And you know, your general to an extent, say, your toothpaste na woto. But Obeko store way, you know, but only there 15 cities. The next shop only there 5 cities. Ubi sa omo
0: one hour ko fire.
1: Ubi sa omo I beka jobs one hour ko fire. One hour fire o car. 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
1: 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Edi free no. Which is not supposed to be so.
0: It's not supposed to be so, yes.
1: But yahwe masaa de na gura bedruha. Se se wo ye wadwin se obeba be control. Ye be catch so. It is not attractive to the business environment. Oh yes sir, investors and my economy dem won be dwane akwa other countries.
0: I don't see because the reason why intimate control is because yeah economic and business climate or my mohana settings no so e wo
1: me. Edo so pa.
0: Aha.
1: Ensuo ye a wo kan ho asem. Se ugina East Legon, America House. Na o top bottle water or traffic ma ne boy you different. Right? Ube drew kaukudi traffic lights. Na u ton suya ne boy different. Udru Las Palmas, ewo La Paz. Main traffic lights, na sina u ton suya, bottle ne boy den. Eye different. But the same brand of water now. American House, East Legon, yet on 5 cities, 6 cities. Right? Ubedru kaukudi no kaukudi for se omo ton 4 cities 50 pesos right ubeko La Paz Las Palmas enim ho no omo so eye 3 cities but eye the same company the same brand of water jezi the America not here say me pese me bo brand bi e but that is what happens the NC o Croman so you ask yourself that at the wholesale level se omu nyina kotu nsuo na omu tu no at watch price company no produce nsuo no se o tu 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
0: enti
1: electricity bill la ba be ka o san so pemfaso so as much as omu nyina akofa ade ne bo pe no easily gone ye de beju 5 cities aju 6 cities how could the traffic light? Yeah, the bed you 4 cities to 4 cities, 50 pesos. Who do La Paz? La Paz in one pemphas would do because a honor. Who share the capacity of the people ni income levels? No, there be a DM turn 5 cities will have be on top. And the reality set in to say, so okay, and your mamin turn 3 cities. Seminya 10 pesos was so cry as me profit, me pay. Now who say ensure ton? Are very lucrative in this country?
0: Very lucrative,
1: and kraha.
0: Yeah.
1: When you say grow for business, or moyen no?
0: A business. Ah, we be out of fridge, be.
1: What more fridges?
0: Ah.
1: And we tune so any guma. Now we warm one. We mbabe yin so any dey cut traffic.
0: Money be yin cotton or traffic.
1: When you say grow for make you on daily basis on that.
0: It's kakesi pa. I know.
1: And we allow it to go on. Eh? Who drew a kong bula? At the end of the boy, you better turn the amount you different because how are they? What been legal? University of Ghana. It's any boy different. Who write University of Ghana campus? In Suni boy, you better turn the amount you different.
0: So, Pio, I say, Bakwe, I say, Bakwe 50 pesos. One bag of Pio Town. So, Omo Mutu.
1: As intensities.
0: Omo Mutu, Omo Mutu, intensities. Omo Mutu, I mean, say 8 as a 10. Omo Mutu, between 8 to 10. Walk out or talk as a retail.
1: Bag now.
0: Turn 12. But Omo Mutu, no.
1: Bag Bianzu om 30 CDs.
0: Bag Bianzu om 10.
1: 30.
0: Om 30.
1: And you multiply 30 by 50 pesos.
0: Times 30. A 1. A 15 CDs. And you know, or turn one bag, you'll never so be 50%. And you know, or turn 10 CDs. No, and you'll never 5 CDs or so. And 50% interest.
1: This is the reality of our country. Reality of what my demon.
0: You may be in your memo, how we are. What turn on 50% interest though?
1: Oh, omunya da.
0: And I'm against the business. Apart from pure water, business being who have 50% interest or Ghana. Oh,
1: yeah. Jamaican, so 95.1. The politics we are doing and the governance now you won't say, this is the reality of our situation as a country. On my no more day. So my no more dear. What it means is that Sika Nikrum. Right? One would assume, say, okay, inflation no form. You can't be inflation down. And you might want to move cost run 10 times. But me, I'm it, hey, the reality check question I may be saying, say, suppose me soon ye ye to make a 3,000 cities. Me the 3,000 cities ni kojo mua. And you might hear na 3,000 cities ni bet me I hear the amami.
0: Yeah.
1: And foregoing all luxury.
0: And to be very honest, and you might also buy a thing. And you might buy a increase. You ain't mean to na hand cast and you might buy a increase.
1: Enti,
0: yeah, we are near see tone toes. It was in January this year. Nah, and yes, I need a ton of September
1: no,
0: this year.
1: And toes, Mr. Say, but I could 10 CD.
0: And who come out, you drove me by 10 CDs. We in toes, you know, as I mean, and their sounds.
1: Ah, and toes, you know, they say, I'm not talking about 10 CDs.
0: Ah,
1: they make another.
0: The price almost a ton, Jane. So, they may say, Jane, bucket, small one, small buckets and a half, 800 Ghana. Me, I'm saying. Small buckets and half a 100 Ghana.
1: So, Jamie. As I said, we need to understand some of these things and how they work. Right? We need to understand some of these things. And your choices are, especially you make it as a country. Because, and Crawford Pejuma, that is the bottom line. What do you say? Oh, my name, we are the Nipa, no, where Juma warrior. Now, on him, say, at the end of the month, ni 2005 the birthday ebeba now yabu boss one opo yin no imagine obi or yes citizen onye ejuma yet ofesi this conditions yabu boss one opo yin
0: Mr. Speaker, September 26,
1: how would the person survive?
0: September 2026 is the worst period to be unemployed, I'm telling you. September 2026, so you're unemployed ebefa otrim.
1: So these are the realities of our situation. Is this not a matter of Ato is forcing and Ato is doing this and Ato is won't take economics
0: nasia? Is it sarcasm in our form?
1: So won't take near mana a war behind the scenes nasia?
0: Yes.
1: And you make some of this all trances, including the political commentators, are won't take issues nasi.
0: And then some trophy on us.
1: And then some trophy on the anti issues. And I buy by a one home or then and a good of one TMU. Good of one TMU because exchange rate in a year, a yema warm.
0: Okofani
1: yema. No no no okofani yema ne buo no eba form kakra because se dollar no aho odin ko form a ohia sidi kakra bi no de aiden wa convert into dollar. Eno no so kra no
0: enye hu gidigidi bia sa
1: de imagine hu sa. Bateye.
0: Bateye. Yes.
1: Now exporters Ghana fo eye Ghana companies a omo ye adwuma wo man mu a omo so de omo products
0: ekwa mano
1: ne cotton no. Omo su su because ono so de ne mane kwa ni sika wonya no oba no convert into cedis a enko ba bia the American audience. So I always ask the question, say ofa all the macroeconomic indicators, inflation, exchange rate, right? What is the idealness of your situation? Look, you need to look at the performances of your economy, sector by sector, the productive sectors. Now, you decide, okay, as a country, say, your inflation, it drew 15%. A year my situation.
0: Mr. Speaker, when him say Saudi way, sound come away every single time. I think the best documents I bet me they have is a conversation with Bank of Ghana for report on the back and then of every year. In the paper moi, who kind Bank of Ghana report? I mean kind this year and kind year, kind from 2 years ago, dear. Because it gives you a realistic projection of Bibia Yijina say no near you bet me a year in the next 2 years. Mr. Speaker, when him say a ban is inflation, who come away? Last year, Bank of Ghana inflation target of 30 man or exceed by 3%.
1: I said, what you're in plus or minus 2? Yes, 6.5%
0: plus or minus 2. Let's just say, what kind of new one was 8.5?
1: And at most 10. 10%.
0: Yes, yes, it was 8.
1: 8 plus or minus 2. Yes,
0: let's say, across where I was 10. About for once, I was
1: 6%.
0: But it's me do inflation 3.2.
1: Yes, you do inflation 3.2. And the Onua Bank of Ghana, Neka, say, after 2025, yeah, messy me. Inflation, na cost rabro so, as I say, 10%. Right? And the plus, or more, target na. Why target in such a way, say, wa benchmarking home by 8%, plus or minus 2. And the original 8%, yeah, achieve 8% target of inflation. But plus or minus 2, what it means is that inflation is G and same crana, bro, so crana, and quanko drew 10%. New quanko said, bro,
0: 10%.
1: Sir, and ye men yina, so ko ye said ye share ni muna. Inflation ne ba for ma. As I say, abba, emra me drew
0: 6%.
1: And se said, strategy 6%.
0: Ba gana hano.
1: And the Enununka aye the ideal situation and the target aye de.
0: Yes, I accept
1: it. But Bank of Ghana nene abain, eti mi ye juma to an extent se, onu ane target no seti ye no.
0: O SCD, ebe do 3%. And there are economic implications to it.
1: Exactly. O tri inflation na from 6% minimum no, edi be do 3.2. Then our person will achieve it.
0: Sir, Satan na de ni yomu de wu.
1: Ose,
0: Atu is forcing your mother.
1: Now, two is forcing your mother.
0: Your mother. And you know, I'm going to do better.
1: 3.2.
0: And then, you know, the funny thing
1: is, inflation net free 23.8% in December 2024. And as you say, I'm 3.2%. Implication in you know, so we are better managers of the economy.
0: To what end?
1: Sabro, so, no phrase, you know, we are better managers. Of the economy. And to what end?
0: I would always say, sir, offer BOJ report. I also offer at least 2 years earlier. Then, because 2 years earlier, there was a projection of that 8% inflation target. No,
1: long ago.
0: Not a woman 2 years ago. In the last year target, I set here at 8%. No, it was a very realistic one. But it's me, XCD. Same way, your foreign exchange target. No, so there was a realistic target I set here by XCD. In the no. Bank of Ghana, or you Juma, Bank of Ghana, and your political institution. Yeah, into no, almost set target, almost set no correct.
1: Correct. But I buy the influence.
0: I buy the influence, or more,
1: Because all three inflation is free, the minimum target, the amount, which is 6%. And the above, drew 3.2%. Oboka, and our three inflation is exactly that level.
0: Economic implications and so on.
1: Implications and
0: so on.
1: What it means is that, Sikana would be same way, Juma, three inflation from 6%. Ababe drew 3.2%. You know, Sasi Kano would say ma would the yes adian. Sasi Kano could have created other jobs
0: yeah.
1: for people. So that is the economic perspective of the air course in our country, right? And this is not politics because the people will tell you say ah, now why rushing to achieve an inflation target of 3.2%?
0: What the year then?
1: Whereas graduate now will promise say one more 3 shifts. One job, no. Unti minye.
0: I can't just say one promise. Enti,
1: sikana anka wode be yesa adie no, atu inflation na ba 3.2 no. Investing. Nien create nyuma more. And only ye better than say, ube tu inflation no from 8% no wa diababede, abedru 3.2%. because there are cost implications to that exercise now. We beg your inflation in the Edi Abano. And these are realistic issues. Whether you like it or not, Kwame. And Komoya Yedi, reflecting in people's lives.
0: And Tina, IMF 4-year report to be they're always raising concerns about open market operations. Yeah, inflation concern. But as a Yamana is IMF on PE.
1: IMF
0: on
1: PE.
0: On PE. IMF,
1: yes, all on PAD.
0: And politicians in the SID, no. Politicians.
1: And the IMF New Year, obey issue statement, warning. No, I catch it or say. The war yen, and yes, sustainable.
0: Obey Sam Bamiho.
1: Onyema wo ye ni nyina no instead of say ube invest wo sika na wo dey twin inflation ni na ade ni nyina no in areas a ebema mfaso mo akreti nyuma ma mebunu no right because enyuma e wo system nim na production listen this is the economic philosophy Kwame say anopeya ye sorry ye aban say okay me establish me vision is me establish 5 companies, production companies, right? Mm. In 5 major regions. Yeah, where raw materials are a free harbor. Now, you're setting up the factories. And you're casting stone dough. But the idea is that, say, I buy the 1.5 year crown the bay invested, I put it up the infrastructure. Right? Production start here. The presumption is near, say, one, company should be able to pay for the investment I buy them. To set them up. Right? Again, those factories in the best sense were to your taxes at the amount buying and to improve a buying revenue generation. The American not here. Point number 3, some factories in the best employ and crop for workers a bay year jumao and to work creating employment, which is the 3rd benefit. And then point number 4, aside companies nankasa paying taxes and levies. Or importing raw materials or the BNJ will be to your levies, right? Those of them who are supposed to pay corporate taxes won't be to your amount buying. Say, or your public corporation, our year, you may be right now. Washing the books, money idea, you know, and fast over according to the consolidated fund. Aside some fast way, you know, any jobs are worth creating. The people, the workers now, kwako year, juma in that factory, in so year, juma. But so me so, what must be to your taxes on their income to the government. Yameka no jazzy. Yeni e tiye yina siye nyaba ye jumao. But busumi su biya media general tiye. Taxes. Ewo aketuya ye jiso. E de ma abay. By virtue of the fact that abay must provide certain social amenities. Enti kwaina won namsuno. Nyona adu sika ye ye. E ye wu income tax na ye ti wuni bine kahoma abay ne nye sika. Or they constructors are acquiring. Right? And kania basic amenities, and you see only idea, and then I'm crop for fret testing message, so minyan sure. Then what it means is that Abai is failing on his social contract with the people. Because what in a ketu, you know, what gene taxes, you know, Abai is supposed to provide all those basic things. And Abai to me provide here, a problem. If a bedroom baby, you besides provide the street lighter, now be a problem. Meanwhile, you take taxes from the people, say, a 2 year major media, but you be providing Kania, it was street, and so they are heading. Mamma. And see, and your man, ye cana, one more bar, not one more ma terminologies, not be a dear, and your dear, and ye neti debia. Ye dada sitting them on your dada brabomono, right? Yehusa ni yemei debia. 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
0: Yes. 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
1: Because me fama ketu ya meji. 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
1: 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But the name of who on regular basis, who be here transport their bed, man. Whether say who tofu or who care mudiaba, and now say who for Uber and now who for trotro, ni njine yesika na adi bedi, who di betuya.
0: Ede yansu abeto prepaid.
1: 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Enti, who calculate 1,005 no, and now 2,000 na, aka wa unsem na. How long is that amount of money able to survive you for the rest of the month? And no one come on and pay any wood you. So when we are telling you, so my name why you're there, fool on the boy you're there, fool on the boy you're there, the implications are that transport drivers, first, transport fares, no more to tomb.
0: Transport fares, boy, then so a Germany ban, no be cast or
1: transport fares, boy, then Germany ban, be cast or cut on at the end or the free a table boo, air bank, can have beton
0: or the fire,
1: or the body any bar or the fire car,
0: and
1: the body any bones was a son. By any bones was a son. A costro,
0: maybe be a costro.
1: Meanwhile, Catriana would jay bosomin. A Catriana and costro, and costro. And tell the hotel a bed, and the bebows. And this is what we are talking about this morning. It is not about politics. Any money man na mojin. It is about the reality of life.
0: Obi Mr. Speaker, me nimse. Obi a ni ebe ya jense o manu mwa diyo Mr. Speaker. Nipa oni e ni a jense sikeni o manu mse o manu mwa diyo.
1: Se uye bade uye bade worker.
0: Oye clouded kaka.
1: Uje.
0: Oye clouded by politics.
1: Yemfan obi oye bade worker. 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The American not yet. And to the young fanny, sir, Oko Jumano Jenzi, where do you any wounds you any would trotra will fire in an Indian? I could see 50 cities. What if 50 did you free 200 name? I can say
0: 150.
1: 50. Woka, where do you any wounds you for one? Oh, there's a woman, a
0: genuine binio.
1: I told Boas, oh, manage, oh, maybe all the 20 cities. And a far car in and out 10 cities. Auntie, Tobuas,
0: maybe a far car in and out 10 cities.
1: Tobuas, they say, or the 20 cities far car. All bano, because we two and Kakra Crentino, or spend 10 cities, or console or best spend 10 cities, 80 20 cities, right? Ebia or Koto, a
0: Ebia, be what's in the banner, you mem.
1: Or the emphasis,
0: I bang, okay.
1: Ebin so bad, you mano,
0: DJ Scooby,
1: or Koto, Dokonone in China, about 30 cities,
0: or quite 20.
1: Uje, okoto dokono ni nchina 30 cities. Ana watu koko ni masa ni adie 30 cities. These are the basic things. Who did diba? Na kako didi ayin?
0: Yes, sir. Hey.
1: Messi, Messi ni lebra uko didi mienu.
0: Sir.
1: Eni yazina unye serious.
0: Inti mu didi bako?
1: Ha? Hey, Messi ni awako badi a ye maki u 200 cities a day. Upesu uko didi mienu.
0: Is ah,
1: and you did 30 cities. Womb to can any transport fare any boomwa 50 cities. And you can in some 150. Eh, or drew fear and umbrea. And be obey you 50 cities. The adding and the atopunoso or the advance say 50 to 70 cities.
0: Yeah, atopunoso
1: or the atopunoso. I sent a year and then my bididi. enumre no ni di.
0: Ah, but so central table.
1: Aha, 50 to 70 cities. Enu no mde be yedu anu ofie enumre no.

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yeah, my chef for a crowd by 95.1 FM. A brass so near Sports Center, Juma Geno, Yade, a barber, somo, and a refisa bray. A question, don't call Papa who see Madras, a good young Sam, and a Yade, but a senior national soccer team, the Black Stars of Ghana, Yane, the Scorpions of Gambia. I can see on 2027 African Cup of Nations qualifier. The Accra Sports Stadium. I can't say the corner here yet. Na Ghana, Jidnai, Ama, Gambia, so Ajimieno.

0: Na man for the dona, and a cassa, busy cat, and yeah, if you so chair, place on an answer, and you betting come on, and your phone, now you're a son, and you're my best yako. And run, Lucia Ghana, and Luciano, you first of Bono and Mohine. 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Me hostage or something, which I'm a dream. Na, what's it? What's it?
1: Nothing
0: who's the general. I said, me and
1: Minkasa we are naboa sebi
0: minkasa
1: we aboa
0: o sebi chira magi
1: una uti
0: enye keta na enye keta
1: o dia we your introduction
0: mu place na eh this season uyi Ernest Nyamma Olympic Leon obo bowler ye place na e bi crack bench omo start e aye na bi me compare Sule Muntari mu time no who Stephen Appiah ofena bachi who Michael Essien who obo Chelsea who Sule Ali Muntari.
1: Kwaku.
0: Oh, but we. And then.
1: Kwaku, why you introduction?
0: Me say, me chile madri. Samsi say, catch the wide.
1: You introduction.
0: Who players? Muni players. Muni tum.
2: Mike ni tum.
0: Mabi atum.
2: Bia wako diye.
0: Nyami adum.
2: Bepa chow. Fatah Shauku. Wamba. Wane manage no?
0: Ah. So
2: it's a question.
0: Wane manage no say?
2: Eh,
0: player.
2: Waya.
0: Education minister. Player.
2: Eh. So mungi na wabemu.
0: Ah.
2: Oh, there be a question. That's my question. We know our bemo. Advice your friend and say, Baba on. Baba Rama.
0: Wamobi.
2: But say a friend.
0: Baba Wamobi.
2: Okay. Mm-hmm. Now, second, our team.
0: Mm-hmm.
2: Our team.
0: Yeah.
2: Minim say, GFA law no, and I am Wadia. Because. Miamiti hei.
0: Uni player na meba.
2: Miamiti
0: meba.
2: Miamiti.
0: Uni player meba. Mepe so beko.
2: Tebe gusu owe.
0: Yenti ya mepe so beko. Uni player bi efendi Edwin Jima.
2: Debi.
0: Uni player efendi Edwin Jima. Okay, ode kasa.
2: Tie. Miamiti hei. Semedi mao GFA. Na semi wo team. Ame ande. Na se.
0: Na una handle team no.
2: Na handle team. Team ye media. Na se ye pe player sa. Enam interest of favor intino. Me sure say me players ebeden ebenya kwan.
0: But omo ni bo, ana omo ni bo.
2: Se omo ni bo be na omo ntimi ndru pedigree bi aye pe.
0: Nti fata onu sa pedigree na
2: open. Masa. Uti Ghana ha na obi o free Gambia coach. Etimi back to say or share no hu say mutimu no entotoye wom. National team enya penalty. Ye hu first player penalty no. Ye maso edition ensa. Na players ye ko bo. You would do obo.
0: In general, cat.
2: Ah.
0: And when you
2: say, the cost was GFA, no, I said, the cost was national team, no, Unimana. Coach in the Enka once a month, no. And to coach it to me a boat, a catcher say, it is not about the Black Star. It is about who?
0: It's not about the Black Star.
2: Yes. Was it the problem there, no, any Black Star? In the one.
0: By one chill.
2: If say, one chill.
0: One chill.
2: Set ye. Or ye, eh? Ene ni kulunya asem. 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
0: Nye e bema no.
2: Yes. Sa. Because mene mkwala de wofie. 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Black Star e she GFA ase. 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Say it is not about the players.
0: Okay.
2: So who?
0: Ode biba. 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
0: Yes, I'm a tier for a crab diva only at 95.2 FM. Kofi, afi kama se na miti. 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
1: Ba ku ye ti aga na fo. 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Se Gambia besi nye foa, mane nye wanwa. And do one name say nye wanwa because the reality is that Kwekwe, yasa. Ghana, yasa. Enfie mi enseni, yewini AFCON match da.
0: Okay.
1: Qualifiers. 3 years ni.
0: Your best air draw.
1: Yes. Yewini match da. Inti nye wanwa. Enfie mi enuni. And the chance you bubble by it, but the truth is that Opa, you started kotokobo match ochna, kotokobo match ni wea, so our conversation will end.
0: Oh yes.
1: We are not an opener. We catch effort say. Your call was it Cameroon? Any you few more group stage. Ye ba ye ni ye bedi nkomo se eni oma se yi wo game num so ye start it. Oh ebe ye yi na Ghana kunya qualification call. That the next half con Cote d'Ivoire. Ghana ye ye ye ko diaba. Ye ko ye ko bo 3 matches na ye free mobile. Ye bet na the same grand table hu. Se grofo a ne ye ko hu tintin ye team politicians ni NDC ni MPP a. Omu ina twa omu hu e ko hu tintin e team se football na egu no. They spoke the same language. No action. Ene ya bo qualifier. Edie tia the last half kona yan kono ye di hun komo the same conversation. I sat on Onye TV and say the next half kon qualifier say be bono say yan qualifier ye be back
2: Onye Sports
1: aba be ka the same thing eno an esi no enya mi nwanwa say ya ba na sa kweku ye be ba na say na be do ni say
2: Onye
1: government eye one of the reasons we are here. Keto Kreku, any administration, eh, one of the reasons we are here. Some trophy, one of the reasons we are here. Young players, no, see, one of the reasons we are here. So, oh, mra, na ma
0: church him, bro.
1: Kreku, abain, eh, was so one year game ni developing. Minka, I think, na, the deputy, former vice president. And the Kushia Black Stars of Ghana, Thomas Partey, Dr. Mahmoud Bawumia, and Thomas Partey can't say. 95.1. Yem pitches and us warning, and your papa, and why yes. The bomb matches are your money, to a more moon says your facilities, my maybe.
0: And now who be beside?
1: Well, and now they're to Bassi, Bacho, to Bassi.
0: Mikaipa,
1: Mikai. What Kaisa said, Mikai? God, that's okay, presentation, my Partey, when they're black, but
0: what qualifies?
1: Yes. Thomas Partey, Jenny, who can't ask him.
2: Unyasport.
1: Kotoko coach here na no dwane ko yi. Wenya offer for free. Oba e o kan say your pitches na yeden.
2: Unia Sports.
1: Maybe so asem na uni ma na. Me no din ko mo mpeso obi ma ye din ko mo.
0: O say pitches ni nye.
1: Good. Wo kwa ku to uni pitch papa. Ana uni.
0: Na say Gambia for e no na mo gina so mo de
1: che. Enye no ni mas. Me no match ni nye ndia me ka. Eye foundation na mi le aba.
0: O kan sa no bi so be ka.
1: Enye no asem na be eno de ye the last point am dey to so eye on se écoute les amis ni mino white bi famo no ni ti e no match no 5.1 me das ba o yere so yade kwaku government the last time na making can we be me I will search for it na the amount of money Morocco hine no
0: Mohammed the fifth
1: at the same in football and as a sports on se they say Morocco omo ko America long distance omo echo omo yade second ni ten yade
0: ko kan omo me no ka sakra omo si new stadium
1: yo
0: e yesa o tu akemi omo si about 150,000
1: kwaku
0: new stadium omo si
1: e ye development a ehia investment investment money cash l'argent
0: kudi
1: o man peni bia ba so person create jobs me say si ya ye football nko aye e wo gan ha e betimi ama 5 million jobs football alone, because in the football catch across every department, coaches room, medicine room, and I'm a
0: nurses room,
1: yeah. Then be
0: Dawson
1: branches, baby, and the world football, so it can create more than 5 million jobs. Into so a many politicians, you know, dream football, and why and up your press conference, and they call TV, and radio, so yeah, they deny. And come be invested. So almost so more baby critic jobs at the Amagana phone. If so, we more drink any or man who and come be focused this year was sports. Football alone can create more than 5 million jobs. So what about athletics? What about boxing? What about basketball? What about volleyball? Kweku, they need to invest. you need facilities are developable. First, now, Oko Sunyani ni other places, Kumasi as a muniade. Pitches said that one called a fat boy, or mutimi tear to Anka, or more socks bo, which is bobo, and yet they are astroturf, and Colan have to pay before they play. Talent, no benya wahifa. Kwaku, ubenya talent, no wahifa. We will not get it. Government invested proper. Accra Sports, you know, I'm calling National Sports Authority. So, whoever is in charge, whoever yet in charge, you know, he or she should resign. They are not working. And now, facility now, yet national, meaning so many and national service personnel, and now many workers, so many cleaners, and we stadium one. Pay a table and Kunyana yet national, meaning Naso Ifi. And no handkerchief, me, Nunam Dukue. Bakum Bongarat. Some de Pepasso. And no keke. We can't even maintain the facility. And no Accra Sports Stadium. Accra Sports and no credit washroom near. And now I'm called John Sawyer. For the first time in so many years, Nancy on the bar. And no quad there, Nancy on the
0: bar. And here, Blasters give to Nancy.
1: As you. Kwaku. In Accra Sports Stadium, floodlight. But Minka, the last 10 years, yeah, your renovation, maybe 15, ewa Accra Sports Stadium. Renovation, yeah, yeah, we will and I hear them. The facility is rotten. And you know, government need to invest. Say, you benya facilities, you benya proper infrastructure, et me develop. Kwaku, ne? So, okay, documentaries I hold off from teams on your standard, on what standard you will get to know all this. Has of folks who are project open, my old honor owner. Pitches in the SNL.
0: Minim away.
1: A year old castle. Ghana, call how many walk ups?
0: Hey, walk ups, Yakubio. Well,
1: Yako five walk ups. Faso, I yen yinano, Uti Tisiboma, Yaburu 50 million. 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Minim a bit messy. Kwa kusa odia u boga.
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1: 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Yen tu minye 2-star hotel la. 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
0: Oh, me kai se kete time kro kai bi se omu usibi wa pram.
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4: 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A momo isi state hotels. Ewa Ghana. Inaki Williams. A chance hotel case ya. Enti enya ba kura sika no kura enye se obenye sika kura. U make the environment so conducive
0: for the
4: 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Enti sports investment a long term. I pay job to me out to ourselves.
1: Thank you. You need these facilities. They be a example car a hotel. At the old bosom is near to your car. Wash away in the swell, personally, never. Omutia car 3 days or 2 days now, better. Correo last Neres car would you ask tax?
0: Romotte. Sentinel, but
1: South Park can tax new boom at the end of the year. Say, would ye make taxes? Why new one makes me that yadia pass? Let's go. Nicolas Kufi is the number one year. Obetum the access by a tier for the development of the country. Sports are a part of it. But how much any invest in the game? Football alone. Government a specific role to play in there. Into Omususun Kasi and dissolve the FA. I'll come to the FA. Omususun Kasi and dissolve it. Woman Kasanso, they failed us. Multiple sports centers are MPP Aban started here. And this is by no Mutadini. And I,
0: second year.
1: You're caught 3 years.
0: So,
1: next year, you never started a campaign at 12 of you. Next year, you're in some starting your billboard and your campaign. Ubesi stadium I just started multiple sports entire 90-70-50% complete. No? Will you need 8 years to complete it? They've not helped us. And we are one. So they should also tone down. They should tone down because they've also failed us. Why? Wamuswe failure. Kwaku too. Ghana Football Association. Kert alone is not a problem. And nyen Kert time 2017-18-19 yai. And a Ghana football problem is starting here. And what are that? Bakweku, Kate Ebano, I was at Angel Studio. And no catcher say, say they are Santico for the house of Hoku Mana within a year or two, or bed tanning your man. The campaign look over. and Ghana for two Abamano. 7 years down the lane, what has changed in the game?
0: One, women's football. Let me tell you, I couldn't impair first. Oh, Busami, I made sure. I said, what has changed? And I'm actually in the back. So, women's football, I've gone into me qualify. But I say to me qualify, but no credit here back up. And to what Busami, I'm the minimum.
1: Okay, what has changed? Women's football.
0: I don't know, Makai, but who the cast out to met was remember the account.
1: Good. What has changed? Well, what has changed? Then, as a son.
0: Sonny saying, huh?
1: Now you say player selection is a problem. NM the past year war production room now we can Edwin Jim as the piano on your national team call up. Yes, because you're the boy into the friend. The bio or more me names of ball matches more than 10 ball blasters. And so they be your friend or Afcon. Afcon be your Kobe. Qualify is be a Edwin Jim a womb. Now you're accusing say. Question you're entertaining in school for
0: no,
1: friend, ni boys.
0: No, South Africa,
1: no friend, ni boys. The last 7 years, correct? Under 17, under 20, any 23 squad, ya friend. About 60% of your players are, or more, boy, Edema, the ESCO members, or team. We, yeah. Privy to the Ghana Premier League.
0: Yeah.
1: Why you commenting more than 100 matches in 2 seasons? You know players are almost falling within the age category of various juvenile national teams. Collapse in the bar. You be honest with yourself. Oh, you okay?
0: I know the yade.
1: That is the foundation of our problem. Yes, until you build a beautiful foundation that will feed the senior national team. And they took us a sebi and painful almost say football no masse. Almost say, yeah, until no more can say, young boy under 17, under 18, under 19, so that these boys no better transgress. I call a copy more the senior national team. And then to work out born national team over 16 years, maybe. There are players that they are so natural, super talented, say, even at 17, 16, they want to be born the national team. But the proper progression, they say, from under 17, you transition to under 20, then some, to some extent, almost for the Olympic team, no matter what, the national team. Kwaku, young players, you need juvenile national team under Keta administration, I mean center to Keta administration. Under 17, AFCON do not send Yako. Under 20, AFCON do not send Yako. Yeah, call under 17 World Cup, do say. And you call World Cup under 20, say. Ben Kofi timer or my five-year development plan. I think sir, Michael Essien is going to be able to do it. Yeah, Michael Essien is going to what was the next successful under 17 or 20 national team? There you go, Korea.
0: Yeah, okay.
1: Yeah, you know,
0: Peru.

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0: Yes, indeed. 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Ne shira. Na wodiye shira ye. The last day of the month. September. Watch na ye on the first. It is all by grace and not by strength. Maybe I'm not too. It actually am points. I'm on Pi Switch. Good afternoon.
1: Afternoon.
0: Me patch of baby. Mammy, just 1 minute.
1: Oh,
0: by Dana, just 1 minute. Me patch me WhatsApp line or active. 0599 263 8 2 1.
1: Meninum to Ninikasa. 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
0: ya me enshira no fa nsan kan no kesi e mamie amen me WhatsApp line edem just send me a message on 0599263821 that is me WhatsApp line me WhatsApp line adwuma na awie e 0599 263 8 2 1. Maybe I'm gonna pick your calls. Good afternoon. Good afternoon.
2: Good afternoon, Samuel Bond.
0: Yes, DM Patron, when you?
2: Patron Rosemont.
0: Rosemont, I want to meet you.
2: Doing your uncle Pastor. I want to meet you. I want to meet you.
0: Yes, Lord.
2: I'm about to drink. I'm going to have him for your team. I'm sure your TS sign. Me and Uncle Mifie, I feel BI is the only panel. Do Yankopa say you see 2026? A cocra and woof your honum.
0: This was
2: in the castle a radiator that was sick. Cause one a boy at home by now crying, or woe for be a wobble cinema. I feed be our funny preferable cinema. Oh, see, I know when ever cause one than us. When I may struggle, yes, demo. Amen.
0: Amen. And Paro say, I feel we be free with Bussianum. The WhatsApp line is very active. The Patrick WhatsApp line, now calling line. Good afternoon.
3: Good afternoon. Alpha Thompson.
0: Yes, dear. Madeline.
3: Yes, dear.
0: Hey, now what's your name?
3: Madeline, what's your potest, Kakra?
0: Akwaba.
3: Potest City.
0: Hey, hey, yeah, or so for Sakodi on.
3: Wow.
0: Say biabo call here.
3: Yes, sir. Yes, madam.
0: Young Kwe.
3: I am swimming. She am okay. I'm a day radio. She said, "What should me name me busu yansu?" No one ma boni biyan to yin.
0: Amen.
3: The new challenges. As I see from front of me, call suno. Nema ye biye biya wasa seno suno. 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
0: Amen. Amen. 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With a mistress, our friend has a ma. Send a message. It was 0599-263-821. Good afternoon.
4: Hello. Good afternoon.
0: I do my patcho when you.
4: Rose Tema.
0: Rose Tema. Rose
4: Yanko.
0: So, Yami so.
4: And yeah, we met here. I say, one of our share riding. And I want to ride. By something. I'm sure I didn't.
0: Patch me tea.
4: Patch me baba ko ya tuto nya menu na physical so ko be se last Friday na pa mi peska di akita ke ke
0: fa una matuja mame
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0: 3 8 3 8 9 6 9 6 3 6 3 6 Namishra, Obeboa, what? Because me, I'm a bayer, Namibaye, on say, why? Namishra.
4: Abra
0: Yetiasi, Amuja, a dear Mufusane, Petmasu Double Jumidia, Adumara Qua. Good afternoon. Good afternoon. Good afternoon.
5: Good afternoon.
0: Yes, I'm Patrick Wendy.
5: If
0: I was saying?
5: Oreku.
0: Oreku, Kasafri.
5: Kasafri, Clagon, Charity Kitchen.
0: Clagon.
5: Yeah.
0: Oreku, Yonko.
5: Yeah. Nebowa.
0: Namishra.
5: Why are they using my power?
0: That's it.
5: I really appreciate you and the way you carry yourself on the radio. You inspire me a lot. So God bless you.
0: Mm.
5: And I believe that the coming new man, God is going to, take you to the highest level.
0: Amen.
5: And the words of your mouth will bring comfort to a lot of people that are listening to you.
0: Amen. God bless you.
5: Namishra.
0: Namishra. Yo, what's up? Let's go to them. 0599263821. Your person beside me, Bia. 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Me. Me, who say peace? Nam fi hasi. My peace, me chia me. Me, who say peace? Nam hama ne me chia me. Good afternoon.
6: Good afternoon.
0: Me pacho when you.
6: Tefem, mama, me kato vitema.
0: Ama tema. 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
6: Tami daira dia sute. 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
0: Amen. Amen. Amen. Amen. Amen. Amen. Amen. Amen. Amen. Amen. Amen. Amen. Amen. Amen. Amen. Amen. Amen. Amen. Amen. Amen. Amen. Amen. Amen. Amen. Amen. Amen. Amen. Amen. Amen. Amen. Amen.

Nipa be last two calls. What na e frere was? I'm like, what's up planning for calls? Just for message. Good afternoon. Debbie. Why na e me last caller? Oh, where is PCA Esther?

0: Okay, young call into the WhatsApp line. We patcho a year for WhatsApp messages, not for calls. Well, see, good afternoon, Samson. It is another beautiful day, and I am praying for this our business journey. We pray that God favor us with success and integrity throughout our working days. May your life be filled with happiness and good health from now till forever. This is Efia Focus from Le Fashion Secret, Ashama Zeno. I mean, sure, Efia Focus. I say, still thanking God for his mercies. This is Joe from Pentecost, Teshin. Joe, what is Teshin? I mean, sure, just be steady. Good afternoon, Daddy. I thank God for my life and my family for how far he has brought us. Lebanon from Ashama, Lebanon. And then the last one is also coming from who? But see, good afternoon, Samson. I thank God for my life, the life of my husband and my entire family. I bless his holy name. Joyce from Eye East Legon Hills. PSA is in the house. Just seconds. My PSA in trans mommy. You move room seconds. Maybe I'll be honest, sir. Ah, beautiful PSA with you. Great change.
1: Aye.
0: Message Benukra.
1: Ah, so. Who says a case changer? A chess and say.
0: Okay.
1: And say be abba.
0: Okay.
1: Inti we no aye and some ye nina ye bobo. Say. When you look into your life,
0: okay.
1: Wow, Philly said, and the sign be a panaba.
0: Okay.
1: So, what's your name? Let your baby be a tremor.
0: From a pair, mommy. ABC, why me? ABC, great change.
1: And the sign be a number.
0: And my yard.
1: Into way, in some way, saying, I said, I had to say, assembly, I have to amend your singing.
0: Okay.
1: Now, your person, the patron, what you say. There is a great change in each and everyone's life.
0: Okay.
1: Such change, yeah, you can't want some. A BSC will be a brabum. This will be a one of your coach. But okay, so shame, pa dear. This year I can say it. Some of you can best make a very mark of
0: man as matu.
1: Cutting golically.
0: Aha. Yeah! Watch out.
1: So what you are there is a great change. Change. Categorically.
0: Yeah. And you mean, what about today?
1: Hey, great change will be a too great change. Will be a too great change. And that you really see great change. The teaser.
0: Okay.
1: Why did you really see, you
0: know?
1: People started singing it. Because they know they can relate to the song.
0: That's right.
1: Until Obia will feel it say, ah, I'm pa. Sister, yes, ma, okay, no, there is a great change in my life. Challenge I yene say. Ko wadwuma mu ho.
0: Okay.
1: Sha sasie no.
0: Mhm.
1: Table na na wo yesu adwuma no.
0: Okay.
1: Sha sa je wufuru adwuma na sa de ne sitie. Na hwe ba bi enne. Awurade de wabedu. You just
0: picture.
1: Just say mame sa videos no. Mame sa pictures no.
0: Okay.
1: Na fa de na awurade aye no. Come and show it. Betre. Now, oh dear, two great change come. Because now, no, PSA person we promote people's businesses.
0: Okay.
1: Yes. It was Juma now we yeno. Utiem now ye Juma. So we butre. What start ye be now tiki or be fear and now it's butre.
0: Okay.
1: And when you shop out with me and Palaka. Baby, I was sassy, you know. You're home for nining na na boa boa no.
0: Okay.
1: Na two great change, baby, and never did what we do no. Toka. Now, dear. Posting a tag piece yesterday.
0: That's all.
1: I will also post it. Not yet. Three words. Remember, Opa for number two. I see.
0: And why no?
1: Not two great change. Make sure I say, you know, I have seen a change, a great change in my life.
0: My God.
1: Enti mimi pa mini. E radi wa ye nini na mami. Obo wu sen sem no. E kan wa awon sem no. E di amount. Just do it that video.

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1: PC Esther I call you the godless
0: made by grace is coming on
1: yeah on the first
0: yes on the first of November.
1: Sunday.
0: Sunday.
1: Okay.
0: Na ebaso wo Perez Dome haya.
1: Oh wow.
0: This year ye Kumasi ni Accra.
1: Bishop Ajinasari.
0: Ajinasari so ye Kumasi ni Accra.
1: Okay.
0: Accra ye Kumasi ye 15th November.
1: Okay.
0: And Accra ye 1st.
1: That is 2 November. Weeks after Accra na ye Kumasi.
0: Pepe na ye Kumasi. This year breaking your kwa.
1: My God.
0: Performing.
1: My God.
0: Life and college.
1: Jesus. As a VC.
0: Me Yeshua say, because of say, we are member and team. Now, me bo or more dean because I'm so time on a song. Oh, career PSC, me page now. Obey whom information in now.
1: Okay.
0: The part of whom you flyer no. A very beautiful
1: wow.
0: Accra and Kumasi. Flora made by grace. 1st November at Perez Chapel, Perez Dome. The time is 4 p.m. And it's free.
1: Wow.
0: Bra, na yan sorry urade. The greater grace is waiting for you. God bless you.
1: Me shrao. I tell everybody I be me call Nana JB Edward Twaso eye finifi. Meaning it is something the bunny. Big thanks production team, Bernard Daniel and Nadia. Me do see you tomorrow the same time. Bye bye.

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0: you know how money moves in Ghana and across Africa? How it really moves? It doesn't move once a month. It moves 100 times a day on Ecobank's digital platform. Airtime for That's Your Sister, Transport for Papa, 500 Cs for Saturday's funeral, 2,000 Naira for the cousin sitting jump in Abuja. Because we don't just move money, we take care of people. Money moves in every direction. Uncle to nephew, nephew to uncle, sister to brother on Monday, brother back to sister on Friday. And it moves together. The funeral contribution, the susu, the wedding levy, the hospital bill in the family WhatsApp group. In Africa, money is rarely one person's transaction. It's many people moving small amounts toward one purpose. That's how money moves here. And there's one bank built for it all.
1: Africa, 34 nations, one heartbeat, one screen.
0: Ecobank, the only bank built for the way Africans move money. 34 countries, one screen. Ecobank.

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It's only 25 minutes after 3 p.m. on your 95.1 FM. And our Sugusun and Ukwada. And the 30th of September 2026, Kwaba. And the bar, if you need to run it from now to 6 p.m., your friend and I are JB Bang Bang Bang. Minimum DJ producer, DJ Kobo, and of course, one more Timmy Shemeye collab on Facebook Live, on YouTube Live, on X, no? Danny Boy alongside Bernard Macho Fia. Now, and next show, Eda. Yes, I did show we bro. And Radia meant me ama because now Blasters, Womuni Gambia, Akono, and Tintimi ama and Ra. And Ra, so they acquired the Mua, Obiati, Obia, who ye. Blasters match, you fight a common check. Blasters match, you fight a common show. Hey, I am Biafo, I am Biapain. I am Biper Blasters, you fight a common check. It's me, sir, Rabbi Doctor Razana. Maybe I should because me pem wants to be a. Hey, Tina, I promise you a very big and a very good show. As I said, yes, I'm a car, a catch of ya. Catch me, that's say. Yes, I'm a comment on this very show. Now, you're watching Komoka Kra. Now, can I say, premier, knee, and you know, at exactly 5 p.m. Now they would now nah, so they're better than I was with my fracture. I've been joining you live on Facebook, live on YouTube, live on X. What I say, also, Ode, I've been sure about show no so and your day. Who bet me at your fire? What's up, planner? So, what's up, line? 0599 263 8 2 1 0599 263 8 2 1. Man, can't you say number way and yadia ube here one day, inside number way, in fact. And we'll be here on power one day. And so you better store it on your WhatsApp line on 0599-263-8-2-1. Now, we will be here for a while. You can get my face. So, one more rapper, sir. Mojimu, this is a person who bashed on. So, I have my check Friday. And you will be here for a rapper. Now, we rapper. The same WhatsApp line now, na we'll be contacting you. So, Unya baswa na watro mic check. The producer be fro. Na yeti uso wosa no jibaka kani. Wuse we good ah. Yado be ba ewo mic check so. Senye yeni ife de biyani. Ti kai bi ose WhatsApp line no. Unya WhatsApp line 0599-263-8-2-1. 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

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And I was going to show no your friend in Nana Yao JB. Bang, bang, bang. Na yen check. Na yen ko, yen hua. 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

0: person mo ba joining live on Facebook, live on YouTube, live on X. Ni na so be ko search engine hon mo na wabo onia 95.1 FM live. 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And at the end, I will expect it as we are moving forward. 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
1: Bang, bang, bang.
0: Bang.
1: Allah, Allah,
0: Where
1: Allah.
0: Where miya minya edike?
1: Allah kwa.
0: Sese no. Bang. Sese no. Jese de. Ye kawa hano. The whole president. Kwa po iti.
1: Oh yeah.
0: President ye. Oman peni ti. Aswa fo ti.
1: I tell you.
0: Aha.
1: I tell you. Honorable ato fosin. Iti you like.
0: Sa.
1: Eh. E kacho.
0: Sa.
1: Oh yeah. Honorable ato fosin. Iti you.
0: Sa.
1: Ha. Enti unia de. Sorry. No sorry.
0: Good.
1: No sorry. Bang bang bang.
0: Bang.
1: Once any channel,
0: yes,
1: this kind, the bebo a bina basso.
0: Good.
1: Yes, a basso bo, and command or born a homo day. What you say,
0: sir?
1: You did a bo a bina a basso.
0: Good.
1: Now, you might be a moody. Media, okay, baby, cry. Yeah, mammy, mo, Sonia, yeah, Cosono. I say, oh, my name, need to do my cummum. You move videos, maybe. What I say,
0: sir,
1: your mamma, money, your man. Oh, when you need this room, could be,
0: sir.
1: What okay, they do when you as a special trick? I don't know,
0: Sabbath,
1: wrong, say a feeling, and you be an a gunner for you,
0: sir.
1: And you be contained, yeah,
0: Debbie,
1: Gunner, Bob, and who talk,
0: and who turn out again.
1: Well, as I say, I'm not over Bonnie and medicine. Going forward, no, may start buying some better trim. Wong, omun limit no mem koye ei kaswane akra sama sama daddy omun trim. Fairground by say akra workers no make me aka say mu be 35%. Essen sawe mu mufi sawem na kwadima. Ahomate, okwa akra station on sawema, okwa lion a wo ifi omun sa line fi akra station oko pin police station.
0: Sir,
1: I tell you, one went ya bang and trim. Eh na in some way, I'm going to reach the basis in the air to
0: yes, yes.
1: Once and yet, yeah.
0: Sir.
1: Aha, but you're buying to my nursery sustainability.
0: Sir.
1: A hoot, yeah. Bang, bang, bang.
0: Sir.
1: The aircraft is any day, yeah. Never claim him not to ask us.
0: Sanity. Sanity.
1: Into your slogan, I force the abam, yeah, in a young soon. Me and you say, you better attach a system, you better try my
0: good.
1: What I said, no fear in your son for four. Into the dick, I have bought a banner, a battle, the
0: chair.
1: Gana put in the energy, the air causing them.
0: Good.
1: Bang, bang, bang. It's your dear, which I'm going in. I'm a chum.
0: Mr. So, me das, papa, papa, yeah, me, I mean, yeah, with the bia, or friend, the bia. And I really appreciate that. Eddie Key, thanks so much. Join your live on Facebook. Now, I share videos, no. Bass is now one more echo. Just say, I'm going to move you. No traffic. I'm going to move you. Bra, Facebook. Say, na ever share in the say, if you go on Facebook, I have a little basses. It's a groom view. Hello.
2: Back, back, bye.
0: Bye.
2: One side in there.
0: You one side, your
2: cock. You educate. You have a kind in there. Now, I can't make me this sauce when you say,
0: sir.
2: And car, I buy no entry and into your real wheel. All
0: right.
2: Because a railway news who yell Juma and my traffic, you know, because I'm only me. Since the bus is not there, yell Juma. The bus is in a Luko, not a cosset traffic, you mean Maya, probably just not Luko on the way. But then, can a railway near Juma and you deliver train at the Aqua Juma, even but a car cry at the Quad Juma or every day behind the coffee and the crack. I don't know the person car, Alpha,
0: and yes,
2: and my traffic, you know, and no good degree. Because I didn't shed. Train railway no so and can also best let's cross up one more. I'm at the outer side of work and I got one of the party in the city. Kevin Mada, Ebi Mada, the chair rules one near the Kevin and Yamaja.
0: One side, the other say, even said, buses here more copper. Most of us can even park our cars at home. Young driver, eh, I am only stressing, said, yeah, driver, you be full buses no. Because one, it will reduce cost and it will also reduce stress of driving. Hello.
3: Ah, bang.
0: Bang.
3: Good evening.
0: Good evening, sir. Good evening, sir.
3: Mami, mama, up here for a decay.
0: Yeah, that's it.
3: Yeah, me about simply baby.
0: Sir.
3: Yeah, yeah. Me a bema. The whole Ghana. Bognas about who pay for Akwesigap.
0: Akwesigap.
3: More piafu.
0: Sir.
3: Na mi bo, mi ami papa, yewra John Mahama Basu.
0: Mm.
3: Na se na omo di tuasu, na ya lulu we ya juma, maninjai.
0: Sa.
3: Na tuasu sa.
0: Yes, continue chile.
3: Mi boss no bifu for a bad year. Ye here be free, and the bridge, anu a di kwa akra.
0: Okay.
3: And the bridge, Shalom Sport.
0: And the bridge, okay.
3: Nungwa barrier.
0: Mm.
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0: Yes, so yeah, that's it. 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Hello.
3: Bang
0: bang bang. Bang mini abodi chemi.
3: Hakim ni pam pam.
0: Good, mini amiti you.
3: Master Aban say.
0: Unye fe.
3: Omo e ba ko.
0: Okay.
3: Me edua na pa. Pam pam de we musi do wo water west run about wo mo. Adon pa.
0: Sa.
3: Ta wujina water west down. Na wa ju say wo fa car. O de akwata ma and they forget to. De bi bo so mo nante ekọ water west and some can ya car.
0: Sa.
3: Because the one adom no wo.
0: Na
3: castle to come near ba. Into before car na be do water west one I am. Into who jam water west down I forget so be car when there.
0: Right.
3: Into so na ntse e ko water west and for kenya car. 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
0: Right.
3: Castle no o man ba ko e wo pam pam.
0: Yes, so yeah, that say Esther Aba I will kiss you abo ya ba so say hey bang bang bang, then your show has really done a lot because they have listen and brought a good results. Well done, bang bang bang, and your team. 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Hello.
4: Hello, bang bang bang.
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4: Rama bedini.
0: Rama miti o miniaba.
4: Now what to say?
0: We be a boko miniaba.
4: Where the money are there? Abang try at here.
0: That's pa.
4: Now Oma Catherine no na yan sua. 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
0: aba. Oh yeah fe.
4: Dem mo.
0: Dream
4: wala di ye di ani. 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
0: Rama Mati.
4: Yeah, that's
0: it. Rama Bedu. And yeti ninkano. 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
5: Yempia kasakaso.
0: Aye. Join ya on Facebook. 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So kama. 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This is what we want. Hello.
6: Hello, mama, bye.
0: Bye, mommy, body show me.
6: Oh, my tell
0: you back. Your mommy, Cassa.
6: No, who boy show me?
0: Amen.
6: Say, be a missing me, Fremwa, and Shiran, and Mishiran, and make your mom, yes.
0: Amen.
6: Any Awante.
0: Amen.
6: Any Awante.
0: Amen.
6: Any Mutia.
0: Amen.
6: Any of Dor Musi Omia. Try, yes, you're dumb. Why?
0: Sir, yes, you're dumb.
6: Shramo.
0: Amen.
6: How can you not? Oh, my young, or bear my presence, I yet. Yo, Michio, be why?
0: Yeah, that's mommy. Yeah, that's my papa. And my table. And I get in the kind of case my best. Do 9 9 9 but only 95.1 FM. Now, Miss Bra, Facebook, Naba Share, Bra, YouTube, Naba Share, Basses in the real church as no FQA. FQA. The real Basses no Twatras. Come on, I buy a mature say. And go for one way, Yam, Moka, cry. Yes, I didn't. And yes, what? You want? Yabeka. Hello?
7: Bang, bang, bang.
0: Bang. Sir, where are Patiana?
1: Ma
0: Becky, ma Becky, sana ori ya mi wow. Ma feel papa.
1: This is my feel papa. That's our property. I'm from my daughter.
0: Oh, last night.
1: I'm dying for the way.
0: I guess we do not know now, but we are 95.1 FM. You want your back? And I have a low basis now. Now, no, your back, crying, your crying. Well, program yaso, segment yaso, and now buy it here. Bass no, what it be a big room? And run it, come on. Now, I'm saying, bra Facebook, bra YouTube, never X, never shiny nas, a basis no. Almost try to answer. Hello.
5: Hello, bye,
0: bye. Bye, mommy.
5: Oh, I'm missing a Sunday.
0: Oh, Sanuka Day. Oh, fine. We are fine.
5: That's my dear for Ali Bashlada.
0: Ami?
5: Now, I get a mother, but I just that most out of Kumar is okay. I'm going to get a Kua.
0: To. Bye. Yeah, that's it. 0556692445. 0556692445. Now, I have a little bus now. And there is a crew, I say, and you may be paying. What's the name of the saying? A coy, BBI, a 5 year. Which my friend also won the archer. Hello.
8: Good afternoon.
0: Good afternoon, Sabo Din Jamie.
8: Oh, my dear, the quachi, my cousin Fred Dansuman.
0: Your quachi, it's you.
8: Dansuman, dear, me, you be a ho.
0: Okay.
8: Nemo, I said, any problem because dance man uncle and said, Ni carhu pressure, sir.
0: All right.
8: Meme, princess, net flat area.
0: Okay.
8: Now, who do not park carhu said, I need
0: to get this, sir. Okay.
8: It's in many my yakan abandoned the income. If it's abandoned at the good be a home, no, a yes, a far
0: more bebound.
8: I saw a bank and a pine, you grown up, and now your pressure, pa,
0: sir.
8: If you are somewhere a bank and now share a domain book of wine, easy. Many may have been a confound to be a pressure or one. Now, when that be a fence, a pressure anyone. If you didn't say doors, one would be a bar. Be a pressure anyone. And it's with my papa.
0: A year.
8: Only a minute.
0: Yeah, that's papa. Passing, I shall say from Amasaman to Accra, Adenta to Accra, Kaswa to Accra, in a bus, I available was I'm here. So far, me and say now, the Asha, I say. A co ye, dear Ness, on bet trempana, send a baby to a co baby, a baby. Hello.
9: Bang, for no question, it's a Ghana fancy and pencil.
10: We are
9: a queer. A trot off the best Saturday, I complain. It's a more complaint than I have a couple of bab and a bam nine way and ready. Where I,
10: sir,
9: it's a matter in your way or moon to us, sir.
10: So
9: I have some sense. I have a sample which you read.
10: We know,
9: we know. Yes,
10: yes, yes, yes, yes, yes, yes, yes, yes, yes, Onyana refa pantu ara fam Johnny live on Facebook ukwe videos na etwegu na in fact efekwa the real bass no twatwa so a omunam kwa mu say your traffic same be any omudem say your na che say moto ketusu edi wo manimu a call efekwa and I wish thank about Facebook live na wa ba be shebi Onyana refa pantu ara fam ko YouTube na be shebi ni na Onya na refa pantu ara fam sa so e na eye X Onyana refa pantu ara fam hello.
11: Hello.
10: Yes, I was with DJ.
11: Yeah. Bye, bye, bye.
10: Bang.
11: Your family is in the family. Pukwasi side.
10: Good. Me name it you.
11: Bye, bye, bye. But so, but it's not about yeah, advance. But a do a numere a nuna here, and you say about it's number yes, six to six. The baby boss is pet. No map on. Young woman who road on so. I'm only a copy 10 o'clock.
10: Mm.
11: And say do a numere and no passengers.
10: I see.
11: Your papa, so on catch your bell phone, say, the 8 9 9 for no more point, and that boy, papa, and say, Drain Umbrella, and I young tree, papa, now Robertson, so yeah,
10: you,
11: the advance, the on catch your bell, you know, say, Drain Umbrella, now young tree, papa,
10: yes, so yeah, that's it. Bye, Miniam, that's my papa, say, my friend, I'm so do the Atuja, Sapepe, and I didn't hear, say, on my phone, ain't harm, see ya. Chika, eba from kakra. Pressure no, eba from kakra. So buy make sure say bus here available. 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WhatsApp line is 05

0: massive. Bah! And what I like about you is also your performance. Munya Jamaica.
1: Yeah. I'm not just working on your energy now.
0: Energy no.
1: Because your young private life, you will fear.
0: Yeah.
1: The white today. In to my predicting and cadet, the Moko Fibutum Waye. Why today will be a no one yedin?
0: Sir.
1: One on one yedin, I can see. So when yedin will just hey, mo. As you know, be a no head, why he stayed no jan, why he didn't. Sometimes, hey, Diana, I focus on a surveyor. Sometimes, you were stage, you were backstage, na Sabia, artist be performer. You mean you calculate, yes, your crowd in one response, yes, your time.
0: Time.
1: We be beating all the mouth from bare 5 o'clock. Ah, to our bare 1, 2, 3, which in a one and the one
0: break.
1: Into no equine, a quadragon, age, na may want to cast a white hair stress one. Near your calculate, okay, into your coin for the man approaching, in for the inco. Oh, there was some time, well, my last performance was some shooting out bare 4 a.m.
0: 4 a.m.
1: Vault, I was somewhere. Oh, who?
2: Yeah.
1: Somewhere around like bare 4.
0: Move
1: the wild break because artists not quite before in your bocon. Or performing and Kofunya, that is no word or hit song when you're with John White. Joshua. Oh, yeah,
2: magic.
1: The one happened among us at that time, no. No more than more, some 10-10 notes, you all.
0: Good.
1: Name you too. Which is like 2000.
0: Yeah.
1: Mutu on a Majamaica must say, when you're the Wunya, where you see Kanti, I'll be scared of a cubby on a moon too, see Kanti, you're dropping the Wunya. Until we're there, now after the Wunya, why are great thinking that Mitchell's going to move forward in the mad now more to be you? Until be a did deal, a moment, did deal with the nod, I put them back in the mood.
0: Yeah. Yeah.
1: And sometimes you have to sacrifice something to get what you want. Because we're bread.
0: Yeah.
1: Now, I'm going to make a moon to make a program as I'm in Jawama from Bear Five and Bobby.
0: Over bread.
1: My bread. And to where the madness sometimes, no.
0: Nice one.
1: Equal, need journey, they're dragging your approach to every event. Be and to move there every time we are on point.
0: Very good. You're on point. Yeah, to drama, Kupembra. And you're less than a minute from EcoBank. Yeah, Koba Pa. Yeah, be delve into omo lifestyle ni omo nema odwa how am share nano obet live on 95.1 FM. We have Keche in the house. Munche, yeah, be see.
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Breaking news, court grants Yoko arrest warrant for Menchia South MP. Ubeka last week, Nana and Ka Omokwene Rambo Star Banfa. But it's free courts are granted Yoko arrest warrant. Ediama, say Yanko Fa Menchia South MP. No.

0: Ehun same ni na no later on the show. Ye de bebra face your news. I would run a beba ni na ye di na ebebro the details of this matter. Na what ni na o ni anadi 5.1 FM. Keche Joshua, Keche Andrews. Ewa hanomo. Andrew Joshua. Once again, people are listening to us. Pa.
1: Yes.
0: Na musha si saying mumu di no. How someone come with me, but
1: yeah,
0: we were the first time.
2: Tougher.
0: Anyo,
1: okay. My name Andrew. You started way back. I was second D. Second D Takrady, Twin City.
0: Yeah.
1: I want to be beer, energy beer, who be beer. I want to start here.
0: Yeah.
1: I could second D and yellow can cotton poise, a man by carno. Yes.
2: Injustice.
1: Na e wona energy ni na hostati yegumi na e be share wo temanso and because yenyim each other e wo temano e wo e sekenita kranity it was easy to flow along wo tema why there it to corner ko bebe ko shie obi a enyim wo fie wo akwantum no easy flow and anyamena aduma yetumi yekukrum nkakrada ma minimum Andrew for almost 21 years now.
0: Yes, been together for
1: way
0: long time.
1: Back. We've been friends like way back. Yes, getting to the mat. Maybe I will see and this year I day in your nom.
0: Yes,
1: and see, say, yeah, started from second D and the Abuya with Tema, and then finally we are here.
0: Ain't he choosing the name Kecheno? He just came and I said, I'm war. Other names be a Kamunya can you use?
2: Yeah, anyway, you were Dean P. Day.
0: So,
2: in for your far way, Afro Fro, and the one. Chop bar.
0: Hey, more for you now.
2: Chop bar for fraud. The one. I mean, intinu. I mean, later yet not know any yanks here. Kunya, he didn't catch it. Na, your career the two yen paying for you more that time. We name him Kewa. You go on his channel.
0: Kewa.
2: Now they are catching Kewa. So, oh, your nice name catcher. So, you want skills.
0: Skills.
2: You Kunya. You want you win. I didn't know skills. Intinu. You find two young wood. Now, you fight. You didn't know the two young.
1: You can. You didn't ask him. Ryan. Kewa.
0: Yeah.
1: Highly spiritual.
0: Highly spiritual. Jesus,
1: prophet David Kojoche.
0: Yeah.
1: Needing be biara mosor. We are meeting be a mosor mubu about to him. Because ono project see the name keche. Ono bomb pay me and okay this name. You radim the young cut across. In today be an idim be conversation be a mobsray and copon there. Un sure no man. Na she's an ministry. Yame moon. He's a very great person. And our chain no kurizim pai boomina de so. The name Keche came under Groove Zone Studios. That's Kewa, highly Kewa, spiritual.
0: Yeah.
1: No Shadomayan. And of course, this is where we are now.
0: So from the beginning, no, do you think you said the name is Skills?
1: Yes, yep. Skills.
0: And you are now you believe that you've lived up to that skill. Nana.
2: Yeah, yes. Man, the skill team, man.
1: Yes,
2: that is what it is, man. Keche skill team.
1: The skill team.
2: And with the Edimbowa, sorry to cut it. Edimbowa, I don't know what I want. Or have a
1: impact
0: exactly
2: positively. What would be so obey a negative impact? What na a human year no skills and continue
0: skills
2: a rap podin your skills a 20 more day in your skills. And they be a one in fact, what dress and how about approach about young
0: skills?
2: It be still relevant in your skills. Into you say, what could I want your skills and I'm one for a pro win you now? What I saw now when I skills now, of course. I mean, what don't go for one too.
0: Wow.
2: Echo Abrofina or how pronounce it, Liberia for Rossi Keshi.
0: Oh,
1: Keshi. Friend Keshi.
2: What's a Keshi?
0: Spelling.
2: Yeah, once you're able to pronounce it, I mean, Keche, people pronounce it easily. Anyway, ain't you know, or you dinner your friend, and yet they be more work for dinner. Would be an awabas sending no, not today, we know, but there's nothing like changing the name to another because the name fits the group. That's it.
0: Did your families believe in when you were starting? Did they really believe in you? Say, Charlie, these guys will make up.
1: Okay. To be honest, me yeah, one of the artists I make there. Maybe see, I'm putting when you put there.
0: Otono.
1: Yeah, I'm doing music. They had no idea what I was doing.
0: Where's up, bro?
1: Me catch on them Otono. What him was it? And then I'm here say Otono, and I'm had it. You understand? They didn't even know what I was doing. Do you know? I remember my uncle. My uncle saw me and was what could I? I'm gonna make a chair. Now I'm not sure, like, no, I'll call online. No, I'll be
0: there. Oh,
1: yes, I should. It's a honey catcher, like, mitzi day, you know, say uncle, I'm I was, hey, this is a impa. It was so, I believe that, sometimes no inde inde actually many man na wabem babu family be aware, they don't even care. But you need to focus and understand what you're doing, and you know what you want to become. And I'm happy that maybe we have four
0: now.
1: Yes, yes. He said, "We move on." No, Abraham never fought to move on. And we who are the man me patch. Finally, was waba. Yes.
0: Dear man, the hardest moment in your career, Abraham mobile chassis. When what was really the hardest period? I was a challenge. We didn't mind it. Couldn't mind it.
2: When CCR now started, then I watched the football. But you don't know whether about farmer one are there on farmer. So now you are chasing something that you don't even know. You believe in what you are doing, but you don't even know how the future is gonna be like.
0: Yeah.
2: And you know, one thing I was scared about personally, on your day, not to wake up one day realize I've wasted my time chasing something that I never catch. And then the team as Kecheno, I mean, we ended up somewhere. There was a time I had to win him. You think about it, and then to choose Abruchi name there on the opportunity or whatever you call. And then to chase a career, you don't know whether I'll offer another offer. And you know, I think that was one of the challenges among a lot. If the challenges near coming in our doors, but the nina was to strengthen us.
0: Yeah. 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
2: Today, Biano, sometimes I look back, I'll be some more there. And you know, some of them, Crawford, you want to start here now. They also wanted to be where we are, to be known in Ghana, Africa, the world.
0: Yeah.
2: Once one you won't be Biana, one went to win your dema quinyano. Does that mean the young upon Nabian and Pibon or what do I want to know? No, went to one born anna. Or does that mean they one day not undone? In today, be a motion mature. I look back at that, those struggles more than it was worth it. And to the motion mature, more that one empire bono. That's where they are right now. What bomb pair, no, for young upon there. Umbo on the why the mother, no more bumpy. Then maybe say, I go upon the area, the most me pay the notch that minions, I'm ungrateful minions, so in Yama. So it motion near back, you have a lot, but the near my dear empire body and go upon us, no matter what, because why I am an uncle for P. When you uncle, all the position,
0: they wish.
2: Into no, all I pray every time be a mess of my dawase. I know don't you mark moment, my das and continue because it's not easy. Yeah. So only uncle but walk there. Baby, when you need dream, put no your cramp or
0: why
2: you be? You know why? Because on easy, there are people that started. I know that still they are still up and coming. I want to mean your way.
0: Yeah.
2: As you would we jay up the way, never quite different things. Into no struggles, you know, or those. But you can look at you hear a whole day from an apartment, you tell our story.
0: And
2: but then I think so, that you're the best say one time, be able to yeah, your catch anniversary be
0: number one. Because, yeah, that we have been hearing those days, and I'm more a if you don't move to Accra, you not hit.
2: Exactly.
0: Now hitting. Is that really true, sir? If you stay. In Tadi, no matter how good you are, when move from Oho to Accra, you know it.
1: Okay, to be honest, and yet there, if you don't move from Takra, you won't hit. Automatically, Yankasano, if you stay in your comfort zone too much, you stuck.
0: I feel now
1: as a one, your comfort zone, you are too comfortable. The challenge in Yankasano, what will drive you to become better? Or to bring the better out of you, you know, you need to move out of your comfort zone. And when it comes to this thing that we're doing, Ekosrobasi, being in your comfort zone, you can never thrive. You can never stand out.
0: Musical,
1: musical. You can never stand out. Yes. When it comes to Takrad, we have so much talent.
0: I'm not sure.
1: Beautiful ones, crazy ones. But because of where they are, and I did about cause me want to crowd in there. Talk about abumbu oho.
0: We put abumbu sisi. Oh, onye shi oho.
1: Oh, yeah, inhabit. You may more yepone. Saga yo pose hosen. Talk about abumbu no abumbu no so.
0: 21 years in talk
1: about
0: it.
1: So
0: 21 years.
1: No matter. I know about what you're saying. No matter how powerful you are, you feel less. You feel like you are not enough. So I always tell people that if you want people to appreciate you and you want to understand that what you're doing is powerful, move from your comfort zone.
0: Okay.
1: Because I'm about to I'm the kiosk. I'm not the video.
0: Hey, Kacha.
1: Yes.
0: Hey, Joshua.
1: I'm the foam. I'm the foam. I'm not the baby. I'm the foam.
0: Wow.
1: Ah, I brought a crowd. Me jump. Me na na na ma ma da. Me jada no ma ba. Tema. I'm the kiosk. I'm the foam. Because I know what I want and what I wanted. We become a studio rat. We become studio boys. In your proper studio. You be a studio now. This starts not bad. I remember Samini comes in. You know what's my end?
0: Wow.
1: And anytime I say this, we are proud because service to mankind is service to God.
0: Exactly.
1: So we served and we believed that whatever that we were doing then, for the help of from the help of our godfather Kewa. Ni enyime there whatever that we are doing no it's yet to bata what's the ambaka de yebo hepo it's yet to bata if ta kwade second year ya ba tema enyime there no one day we'll meet our goal. So whatever that we have today man join the yemadan ye tadi wonankasa no de bia make there anybody that want to shine there. The people around him want to bring him down. Yes. It has happened to so many artists.
0: It's true.
1: So many radio presenters. We have, up to now, up to now, I mean, any takrade, it be a radio presenter, not there. It be a, obia with my crew, your podcaster, what to me cut across.
0: In fact.
1: Not even one. But look at the Kumasi guys, they are cutting across. Make the money from my heart. The takrade boy, takrade for me and sir. But now we have people from Kumasi, all these places, they are cutting across, people from the Volta Range are cutting across. But Takrad no, you are doing it, but they are not yet. And you crap out on so behind you for forgetting.
0: I've
1: been only forgetting. Adi. You understand? So, they be make it there. And you're there at 7 to moon blue, but it's now because of the energy around you, no, it won't be a Nazan side and Abre. Into most of the artists. Can't come out from the west side, but we have great artists from the west side.
0: We have great artists from the west side, yes.
2: And there, I'm a motherfucker crank on the Batana Samano, A to Batano. They be amass, I'm a story day, and I'm a can. I mean, a good one that compare Yuna, more Bible mono, and on
0: preach on
2: the army. Now, look at the Yuna, make sure my better assay.
0: Joshua Yuna,
2: Andrew Yuna,
0: Andrew Yuna,
2: I'm a man, shower assay. I'm here. Moto nyom ma jimidin wo second year won nyina ma jimidin St. John's boy my rap my crack moto nyom ma jimidin wo street maybe your school that time my girlfriend also mum brand cran
0: sir
2: na hona tema mbapa hona hona anyum no so aba be jina tema until mum brand na mbede na mum ba say ade mase mum ba cause mum ba obi ba jina if mean say until mum ba Timon, it's a member, mamba. I want him who there. The Bamakan must say, or you know, story, uncle Pan up at the May, maybe meet you. I didn't know how to have my dad now to Quanakafa. Intimon, you mean you're not if you walk, can if you try the mammy, I can mess a monk. Mamma Sam, but the moa, bad boys, and mamma's a monk. Now, and now, Maka wants an end church, I say. Tidy from once and a bee, almost or check him to check him or check him. Or your barn also, brother, and you will leave your squirt in a fin at Jay, now Jenny Jenna Malcolm, your gun is cool or your dollars.
0: Hey,
2: now minimum do you student? I must mean baby will feel bad.
0: Eh?
2: Ain't you no maji. Oh, man, problem too be super come home.
0: Chay.
2: Bunny, now more than sana. Jenna Maji did be answer, no for be no fee. We are boy, no any project in the old. This can't cost a one corner.
0: Ah, no, no, so you
2: can't. No, you can't cannot know the bumpy. Yawa pair my wedding, eh? When I when you police if when I can watch it, I'm not the to work, but I'm about DM.
0: Aye.
2: Moto spa. That I'm a gamble. Me dig a crumb, I'm a singlet. I'm a short sneaker, I'm a mon pobwa. And another, what all was it all about? Because we would do one more all about motion. Problem two, so I'm the man who's your quiet motion, and also I pack the same dinner. I'm a trade trouble. One God.
0: One God.
2: I want to mess them why do them one.
0: Chai.
2: Na mama gambo na moto nka credit made no. Pabam. Moto ya moko fa taxi moko STC yard. Takwa moko fa STC dem time no.
0: Wow.
2: Straight to Tema. And me be na musuo de moko a.
0: Oh yeah. Obechim. Na drawa.
2: And dem na monko. Na mba se Tema. Na mba se same card. And to ono na mama baka ha.
0: Andrew.
2: me baka ha me fi menu aka if me start me yam rap if you move the master to me di me din wa ha na me say na o che daddy me bet say we mu twen ya dey so wallo twen
0: yes yes
2: woni mu no na mu da no there is something for me here to pick up and assume that them problem no
0: nka ama
2: so one ba na mu da na mu sure do bet na mu gwan ya nka obi anyu butu wa convince na mem branka na mem branka bia na o che da bebe yam pompa don na ante no ma fa ho
0: sanity
2: 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them breakthrough no we move ba on in cheddar be born over but I think that we have limited ourselves
0: oh honor so challenge round why okay
2: in the bibiara oho ebutuma kokuma se nkofo wotum wa wo onyum bi wa wo boy kokuma se wo ba wo bi anyim ho
0: but
2: munye bi zona de wonya kakra dam na pa abrete wotu wo betna akra
0: akra is akra
2: each a circle see ya round circle na edi nsu edugu ne nchende ya sometimes all the end of the snada ba middle
0: yes
2: be do go middle na the possibility of the snada ko na side side ya na or a very or 99.9
0: Charlie and I'm being motivated and I mean from these guys keche and I don't even know what to say everybody am realize say Charlie now you have arrived no be na mo je am say no Charlie say be do there you do all say
1: I think they'll be alugun to going because yeah the pressure became a very big hit though yes we traveled we dropped Sokode
2: and look at
1: yes
2: maybe drop on
1: no no make it we dropped Sokode we dropped pressure mm-hmm. became a big hit took us to a lot of places but make it a new man was cemented kitchen grounds very strong we don't know. Now Keche is here to stay for a long time. So going to win, and that was our third hit song after Pressure, Sokode, and Alugun to win. Though Sokode became a hit,
0: yes,
1: Pressure became, but Alugun to win became like a virus. Alugun to win became too big, and after Alugun to win, so no, and Oma, you drop even one hit.
0: Yeah, because missing more, far.
1: Yes, so make it all going to be really cemented our grounds very well. Aside pressure took us to Liberia, yes. Took us to some countries. Sokode became a big hit, but all going to what all going to
0: and the video to crap was another factor.
1: All going to go really brought the brand Keche to the people that these boys are here to stay.
0: Charlie.
1: And of course, after Alugun to Green, we came with Kondi Slow Mo, Body Lotion, Diabetes, Monica, all these hits. No Dolling, Fijin Kwame, Eugene, Charlie, and Charlie, all these hits. So now, yeah.

0: so 21 minutes coming out to 5 p.m. on 95.1 FM. Yeah, Nikache. And actually, and come on, we'll join you soon. And now, me, I'm a guest on the show. Na ye come on, Abraham Musem Nyadia. We say, na every week, be a mambo crying me 3 times a week. This song on my show. In Tadi, yeah, and it was a virus, a part of me. It every week, yeah, man drop running and starts with 3 times.
1: Thank you, but so
0: then the beats,
1: but she says, no new one, no swab, no
0: push. Yeah, drop, yeah, I say
1: every week, yeah, 3 times.
0: Awala, the best because you are always moving. When Panam with me and you have some confusion me among you guys. In fact, what is the serious one? Nah, it was very serious.
1: Okay, I'm not really sure that you serious. Yeah, because yeah, but there have been times, we are not even talking terms.
0: Oh, really?
1: For like 2 months, 3 months, you could still perform, you could show.
0: Mongasa,
1: yes,
0: but you could show,
1: you could perform the Abba. Your studio, your even diabetes day, there was a fight in the studio.
0: Oh, really?
1: I have to leave the studio. My verse was deleted. Most of them be deleting the verse, no, back and forth now, just to get it right. You know, and see, of course, even twins do fight. Look at what's happening to our legends, Peace Square.
0: Wow.
1: So, I mean, Andrew, of course, even twins do fight. Tekremana is some crap walk on the day.
0: Yes.
1: It's been there, but yeah, man, on Bubu group, you know, because we believe that the group Keche is bigger than Ami, Joshua, and Andrew. Why the yeah, you mama, Keche,
0: yes,
1: today I won't now produce a way, you mama, yes, in see, I'm an Andrew, but to combat, say, brand Nefra, we need to put all difference aside and attend to the brand Keche. On our boy, you to me, you're now, yes,
0: young car about music, I'm so are you really making money in this, and how much do you make?
2: Yanko ponadum because sebi onana ye de di de ma ye de yan hu nyama ejina definitely ye yan beyin fun tin on the aside that no ye no papapa bi de ye be de ni ye be ye
1: gana wa papapa anya hu be chi
0: ye
1: n papapa bi Ukraine gana the salary nan to come do
2: but ejuma
1: no so papapa no very important
2: di yanko ponadum.
0: I know I'm talking about Gamro royalties now. And you be able to do end.
1: Mpocho, you in Chadua.
0: Because you're in Chadu. I didn't hear. Maybe someone said, because you are making money. It's also guys who are making money.
1: We are making money from where?
2: On Sadan Yang Homakadam.
0: Oh, Gamro Honor.
1: From Gamro.
2: Gamro,
1: Yanji Wangan across Gamro.
0: What?
1: Oh, I'm telling the gospel.
0: Oh, Keche Munya.
1: Be someone. If they've given Keche anything before, they should bring a receipt or anything.
0: Hits, baby. Brahma, you know.
1: There's nothing there. I don't like talking about it because I don't know what to say about Gamro. Gamro, man.
2: What's your Fukuma say? Senior man, legendary driver, would do kick kick, but also a woman, 320 cities.
0: Ah, WWE, what you said right now?
2: Mercedes, what's in there? Young papa, papa, I'm actually the Mercedes, what's in the minimum? So in the corridor, and I was in there, or friend of few Kumasi.
0: Eddie buy, what driver car back,
2: or fill a tank, bear 1005, open a man 320.
3: Aye. Ahanjo. Aye. Ahano. Enjo.
0: 320 Ghana cities.
2: Waka kan yo mi ni meti wo fra ma ni.
1: I meti na meti ye.
2: Menim do en okwa
1: na. Meti na meti ye legend woman to na yende so ye woman three Ghana. Meti na meti ye. It's a legend woman
0: to. It's say mo if you have the chance to get to the top, mo be say if you am be like president of Gamro Nigeria, what will you do differently there?
1: I will force the creative arts industry to be under John Dramani Mahama, to ask John Dramani Mahama,
0: president,
2: that, and yes, are there any president who
1: any
2: is,
1: president
2: who
1: that will be that will be. So that you people can be fully in charge, because since among there a lot of things are going wrong, and they don't really understand the creative art industry. So for them to invest. In what we do, no, they don't know, because since your investment be where your black star we on the a lot of investment are going in other yes in other areas but the creative address there is too much money in here so what they when you pay for the phone there mpocho one kasa ye hu a lot of things and yakopon at the present mama no be here ye hu there why employ a lot of creative art people e wo e your friend in pay for when you ye ba pa big santana ho ye ma me ma jifa ho me hu there kod wo ho
0: kod mu now
1: yes na yen na ye mbisan there mpocho abade na creative arts ya ya won pe abade dem yen ye one shall say, Yamamay, and now one to support them full, want to invest in us full because there is too much. This year of return beyond return, beyond return is the creative arts industry,
0: yes,
1: that's making this powerful. But at the end of the day, you know, as I'm talking to you, as I'm talking to you, no, even when penny for actors be brave, what we are acting and a comedy one,
0: so
1: we've been putting yet than we were simple, we were rent,
0: bassa,
1: we've been baby tea, we've been in the car, chew, like a bin monica, like bassa,
2: I can't over catch or there. Is it in your whisker at the yabadi? Now, say, be someone there into no war, honey, sick and award them money when you see a crow with them, mamma, and it's gonna all yah. Now, Sabbath, Sabbath, young funny day, a war a year a womba. Nurse, a kay, Juma, Najik a cray, like a cray aji, a coot your feast, a coot your mofemi, a billy yelly a day, dinny now wasa. Now, are you lazy? You are not lazy. You are working, but more about no need to be painting if there are avenues be ho. Nasanka, Ebokwa, a brochure in a beam wo tomb, what bonum we, a boar bonum one a hate to union one a panel. Uncle up to now, major makers a acorn or geni royalties.
0: Yeah,
2: oji, because what bonumono?
0: Yeah.
2: But any day, Moko boy, Moko streaming, nobody wanna go to the mob bonum or badgy.
0: Yeah.
2: Into what's now on our bonum be bought one wabba than our county, no budget.
0: Now,
2: how do you? About them so budget, so I can crumble
0: the system is right.
2: All you drink to
0: the system is right.
2: But say, if a young funny that's the majority of kings, the master mechan or you no quarrel da, the my yet seen in the west were frying and papa, wherever you them see canna. A bee.
0: It's a.
2: Into no, Oma, sometimes, you know, a cousin one a boy, you know, when you can when you see your clothes as your cousin was telling. When I was telling to our Charlie, because when I'm there, oh, so about what's so no way, Nyama, Nyama, into them now, or to into no, I'm a young man, no, yeah, the young, young, young, close is Baba Kurudo, no, yeah, no, yeah, but yeah, but Alangad,
0: Alangad, and I'm okay. Moon Journey live on Facebook, Unia 95.1 FM, live on YouTube, Unia 95.1 FM, live on X. We say what I love about these guys is that they are so humble and respectful, and I have never heard any rumor or any bad thing about them. They should keep it up. Love them. Wow. From Estilo on Facebook and on WhatsApp. So, Esther, or say hello. This is Esther again from Asamankese. Or say, in fact, I really love their music, and I must say they are very energetic. They should keep it up. And Esther, so diaba, say, they are my hometown boys. I love them. Yeah,
1: Oh, Esther, your hometown pocho.
0: A Pierre do.
1: Pocho.
0: Esther, a
1: Pierre. Oh, you near your throw.
0: A Pierre do.
1: More can be a gentleman. Oh, you near.
0: Marty. Yambra, more marriage life because they say both of you are married.
1: Yes.
0: Blending and you know, family. So it's the same.
1: Oh, say simple. Say you're starting your mutual and sana.
0: And so I'm going to your family.
1: Yeah. A year and baby be a simple end, you know. I
2: respecting, respecting the mind, you know. I mean,
0: because so, your wife made something publicly. Why that?
2: No, it was nothing wrong.
0: Oh,
2: yeah, you juma for 7 years. That's I mean, how we okay. So now, Gem Media came to plan after. When Bibia Bear no there assign a catcher to just make the label louder.
0: Good.
2: Sebi into no na marriage you're different from work.
0: From work, okay.
2: Ebony you discuss a juma. I am a catcher.
0: Mm-hmm.
2: I am not Andrew a husband.
0: Okay.
2: I'm a catcher, an artist. Okay. I discuss Bibia together. And then by God's grace, we've been working for 7 years.
0: Okay.
2: Anyway, because even the contract they're signing the cramp now. Time I asked my wapa,
0: okay.
2: Yeah, and you know, we sat down with the director to give way for new talent. How we do our things, go about doing our things by ourselves. We are a friend to the media, Church, I say, get to a time where you don't even need people to talk for you. Exactly. I mean, you can make call, have some people connect to yourself and do whatever you are doing. And we need to make way for others to just do what come in. Now, label, no, I am part of our mass media because I end there. And to know if new talent is bad, we are all there to just support and make it happen. But church, I say, into now, there, most of my year, but signing, Kachana, Yama media, and Bell, no, Biabo, no, they are signing. Kechen, other CCI catcher so exit label no, or them will be on with them or by your china be. Obi Pede offer Kachen on ye juma fufrubia. One could oh, Kachen pull one of them Jamie than when ye juma. No be at the catches is when you'll be a monty, but to me, I would name one eye business by playing 1 year. And it was right that way. There's no problem.
0: So it has not affected marital.
2: What it's now at Ghana for 100% in Yan Fool in Yan Fong could say one baby, baby. That's what majority are watching. Into no be to me, the name, but baby, I'm a disappointed pie. One of the city, yeah, very big, but into my year when you're my ye. This is a big station like that. You two made in a cut on a common wrong narration. The man, I brought for wasn't there. A per day, a day, a DC be being a fresh book, and our fresh writing. Boom, I didn't sense a wound to one part of a can. They are we are lazy in reading. And you know, Obiko read no from no back can Obama subtopic be here. We are reading a no, what did
0: you just jump? Yeah, and you know,
2: it was nothing. I think that my wife was on couple of radio and then on my interpretations, you know, well on them, and there's nothing like that.
0: There is nothing like that, Keche. Andrew, Keche, Joshua, and one more. I guess I do not know number. Now, new one, it's saying.
1: I just just go here now, friends.
0: Like, come find a song
1: Ken,
0: in me.
1: Ken, as a fan. I think that's the main reason why Otto's friends say, Charlie, because from way back to Craddy,
0: Charlie, and we didn't see us such a
1: catch, it's the new one, dear, made the fans, Nancy, made the media, Nancy. I think say, Ketcher, Intina, we'll be to be so cool, but Intina, anytime, Govoka say, humble, and say, humble, you know. Yes, shadow. This is who we are.
0: Sana Motie. From the beginning.
1: Media no sunim. It's your dropping your man. We don't even force it. The media plays. Go was a man sanya mano. On one kasana change you mono. I started born back to back.
0: Fantastic.
1: And Tina Mekan say Nyamisha Media no for supporting the song. And I knew we are very personal. Very, very personal.
0: Why?
1: I think say one day your man will be the reason why it's a year new way. In your way, a very, very personal, you didn't come so the home common. Actually, be I say, Omo Amono was three. Omo Amuhu Amono say, ah, bro, I love you. You are my G. Be careful about them.
0: Really?
1: Because those that you laugh with, those that they come to you, they hug you, those that they make you feel like, hey, Charlie, would they have got your back?
0: From food.
1: They are the people that they will destroy you and you understand that even having friends and calling some people my best friend are more dangerous. But I want you to understand that with all this, that's when you need God in your life. So if you have God, tell yourself with all the hate, you are still okay. That's the song.
0: The song is personal. Let's enjoy or say anyway, personal.

0: ya kaya mpa nipa nye ya kaya nipa papa sonche nensi medie madana no nipa papa nchana nipa boni fungu otan wa debia onsu onko son haida in debia ontu Ibrahim Mahama can never hit bukumba nkuntu otan ya mboke
1: okay, me I'm okay, okay.
2: Beautiful song. Beautiful song. So, I mean, you have explained this song. Yeah. What is the title?
0: I'm okay.
2: I'm okay.
0: Yes, yeah. I'm okay.
2: And I'll say, yeah, personal.
0: Very, okay. Very personal. We have God, so we are okay.
1: Betrayal choke for body and not do again.
2: Charlie.
1: Their loyalty, they end where the money deal.
2: Okay.
1: They say they be friends, yet they chook me for body.
2: Charlie.
1: Me, I don't get nobody. I get only God. Oh, I'm okay. Okay. Me, I'm okay.
2: Okay. You know?
1: And good heart is winning for me. I'm okay. I'm okay. Andrew King, I'm okay, okay. A good heart is winning for me. I'm okay. The devil is a liar.
2: Right.
1: The devil is a liar.
2: So now I say, when is it full? You know, my
0: answer. Yeah, yes. Single.
2: Yes.
0: Yes, single. Single. We are working. Single, on, we are working on an album.
2: Okay.
0: This is
2: but
0: one of
2: we're
0: the.
2: We are one
0: yes,
2: of them.
0: One of the. Yeah.
2: Five tracks, right?
0: And I. No, just a song.
2: One.
0: Yeah, why one? So the album is going to be around 15 songs.
2: Oh, okay.
0: Yeah, this, yeah, yeah. Yes.
2: But this song is a hit.
0: Yes. Oh,
2: thank
0: so
2: you.
0: Far.
2: It's a hit.
0: So far, it's crazy.
2: And that's vibe now. Your tempo, the tempo is always danceable.
0: Yes,
2: like tune and all
0: Ghana,
2: that.
0: Ghana stress no dosu.
2: Chale,
0: inti se oko bon yuna ube uo inti se nyanzo kufuze na asemena uke. Yep,
2: and I like.